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2: If you are suffering from a dose of Monday-itis, Dr. Courtney recommends shots. The unstoppable Mr. Springsteen has, according to Rolling Stone, not one, but two new albums in the pipeline. Simon Le Bon has said the new Royal Mail stamp collection featuring Duran Duran is a massive visual validation of the band and its history. Well, it's okay these days to have your face on the new self-adhesive stamps, but the old ones, I'm not sure if I'd like the idea of millions of strangers licking all over my back. In the words of the BBC, a rock and roll loving reverend is hoping to hit the right note with his new congregation in his seaside parish. And I have to drop that. The Reverend David Croucher was recently announced as the new deacon of St. Felix Catholic Church in Suffolk, where he's known as the Rockin' Rev. Yes, Deacon Croucher, dare I say, Deacon Blues, has brought his guitar. He had a regular slot at a local pub in his former parish, and he likes to hold monthly folk masses. Oh dear. Deacon Croucher, three words. Father Noel Furlong.

Now. And finally, we know by now that Oasis, surprise, surprise, has the next tour all planned. They teased it on Thursday night with a drone display over Manchester featuring their logo and today's date. Another idea they borrowed, let's say, this time from the Rolling Stones. And by now, you probably know it was announced earlier this afternoon that they're headlining Slane next year. Again, surprise, surprise. To see everything we know about Oasis' next big thing and all the big stories, go directly to nova.ie.

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1: So who's that girl there? 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
1: In cinemas, Pressure is a tense World War II drama starring Andrew Scott as a meteorologist faced with a task of convincing Eisenhower, played by Brendan Fraser, to delay the D-Day invasion due to a storm.
2: If D-Day is cancelled, we will lose this war.
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1: A gripping true war story that really isn't about the battlefield. It's a slick, masterful thriller. Brilliantly acted. Pressure gets 5 stars.
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3: So, Marky, Irish Music Month is basically all about supporting local and emerging Irish artists. 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
1: Now, Radio Nova's Kieran McGuinness on a Sunday night on the guest list has been talking Irish Music Month for a wee while, even though officially it gets underway from today. What does this all mean? The competition that he's running, looking for a new local hero, where does that all wrap up? When is the finale? What will the winner get?
3: Four artists are chosen by each station. They'll get to come, as you said, talk about themselves and play their song on the station. Then, unfortunately, only one of those artists will get, or fortunately for them, I might say, will be that station's new local hero. Then, out of those 21 artists altogether, six will be chosen to go to the Academy, where they'll get to perform, and the judges on the night will crown the new local hero winner, and they will get €5,000 in total.
1: Wow.
3: They'll also get the chance to record a single at Camden Recording Studios.
1: Beautiful.
3: Which I don't know if you've ever been, but they're a beautiful recording studio in Dublin. I've talked to artists who've won it before, and their jaw drops every time they walk into the building with all the fancy instruments and Steinway pianos and retro guitars. So it's really a fantastic experience in of itself for that.
1: In the world of social media, you get noticed. Does radio still play a part, though, in exposure, do you think?
3: Absolutely. The thing about social media is, yes, it's a lot of artists will say it's an essential thing these days, and a lot of people have kickstarted their careers by social media, but
1: It's fleeting.
3: It's fleeting, exactly, Marty. That's the word I was looking for.
1: Yeah.
3: And look, radio is created by people who love music and who know music. So, you know, as a listener, you kind of a little bit more quality control, I would say, in that regard. The money as well. I mean, artists, it's a better way to support them financially. 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And I think artists coming on and getting to talk about themselves, it gives you a much more interesting insight into the artist than you might get from a 20-second TikTok video.
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2: It's 6 o'clock. Good morning. I'm Cameron Clark. The National Ploughing Championships kick off today in County Offaly. Nearly 300,000 people are expected to descend on Tullamore for the event over the next 3 days. Jessica Woodlock reports.
3: Sheep shearing, welly throwing and some brown bread making competitions. The National Ploughing Championships have returned for the 95th year. The event begins at 9 o'clock and those travelling to Tullamore this morning are asked to carpool or avail of shuttle buses from nearby towns when possible. This year's championship comes after a summer of drought conditions for farms, with plenty of conversations expected about supports and what the sector will be looking for in Budget 2027.
2: Gardaí are warning of significant traffic disruption around the site, with more than 80,000 people expected to attend each day. Motorists not travelling to the ploughing are being urged to avoid the N52 between Tullamore and Birr, as well as roads around Mucklagh and Screggan. Those heading to the event are being told to follow the designated colour-coded routes and Garda directions. A ban on imports from Israeli settlements in the occupied Palestinian territories has come into effect. The government says the move should now be followed by action across the European Union. Daniel Pitcher reports.
4: The new law means that importing goods originating from Israeli settlements in the occupied Palestinian territories is now a customs offence. Legislation was signed into law by President Catherine Connolly in July and takes effect from today. Foreign Affairs Minister Helen McEntee says Ireland can be proud to have led the way alongside Spain. She says growing settlement activity and violence in the West Bank underline the need.

0: need for further action. However, opposition parties have previously hit out at what they've called a watered-down version of the original bill published by Senator Francis Black. They've argued it should also go as far as to include services as well as goods. Minister McEntee is now urging the European Commission to bring forward proposals for an EU-wide ban on trade with Israeli settlements, something Germany has previously said it has no interest in.
1: Dublin Airport is on course to exhaust its carbon budget by 2034, according to a new report. Research from Opportunity Green reveals the airport faces one of the EU's sharpest rises in aviation emissions if the government removes the passenger cap. Data also shows 20 EU airports are on course to overshoot their carbon budgets. Saoirse Tunney, senior manager of Opportunity Green, says removing the cap will lead to a greater level of emissions.
2: To lower these emissions, we're managing demand. We need to invest in decarbonisation and ensure that we have sustainable aviation fuels. But that in itself won't solve the problem. We really need to be asking airports and airlines to pay for their pollution, and that can be done by taxing aviation and raising the funds to decarbonise the sector. But unfortunately, we will have to look at reducing numbers and demand.
1: Opposition sports spokespeople will today call on the government to intervene to stop Ireland's Nations League games against Israel. Sinn Féin's Joanna Byrne will join other opposition representatives in submitting a letter to the sports minister. They'll gather at the Department of Sport in Dublin at 1 o'clock this afternoon before addressing a Stop the Games demonstration. And Widow's Bay has broken records with 14 awards at the Emmys. The show took home Best Comedy Series and 3 acting wins for Matthew Rhys, Stephen Root and Kate O'Flynn. The Pit was named Best Drama Series for the second year in a row, with star Noah Wyle picking up the Best Actor prize. Matthew Rhys also picked up an award for The Beast in Me, making him the first person to win 2 lead actor categories in the same year.
3: My parents, they just kicked me onto a stage from a very early age. My sister, who's here tonight, turns out she was the brains of the outfit all along. Finally, to the great and good people of Wales, who were as much a nurture as anyone else. We are a small but mighty nation. This is incredible. Diolch yn fawr iawn. Thank you very much.
1: And that's your latest news update. 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

0: Radio Nova with VJ and Jim. Morning to you, Tuesday morning. Don't you forget about me from Simple Minds.
1: Oh, look at that. That's the last song in the Breakfast Club, isn't it? Perfect for us to start.
0: Absolutely. And of course, didn't we hand out the old tickets there the other day?
1: Oh!
0: Or did we? Or are we doing that this week? Oh, no, sure, we don't know what we're doing this week.
1: How's
0: that different any other week?
1: Well, that's it, isn't it, Jim? Don't you forget about me. Sure, I can't remember the thing.

0: with PJ and Jim. It is Morning Glory, of course, with Apple Green. 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Morning to you. Good to have you with us. Tuesday, 15th of September, about to take on the birthdays for today. Good bunch for you today, I think.
1: Okay, good.
0: Oh, yes, good bunch for you today. I think you'll do very well with these. All of these instantly recognisable names.
1: Very good. Thank goodness for that.
0: Now, I'm just debating, will I pour my coffee first or will I get stuck into it?
1: But no, look at that. Well,
0: decisions, decisions.
1: I'll tell you what, I'll pour mine.
0: You pour yours.
1: While you make your decision. And while you're making...
0: How do I sound? Do I sound like I need a little coffee?
1: You do. You sound rusty.
0: I do sound a bit rusty.
1: You sound a little rusty.
0: Anyway,
1: a little bit of coffee.
0: I tell you what, while I go off and pour myself a cup of coffee, you tell me what age Henry Wales is.
1: Yes, well now, look at that. Thank God it's a well-recognisable bunch today.
0: Okay, admittedly you'd know him better as Prince Harry.
1: Oh, is Harry, is it? Right, and is Harry now, are they the Suffolks or the Sussexes or what are they? Or what's that family? Or are they anything anymore?
0: That's a good
1: question.
0: They're
1: just the Windsors.
0: Well, one of them is the Cambridges. Is it? All right. No, you're right. The Sussex.
1: The Sussexes. And
0: I think
1: Suffolkses.
0: He might be the Sussexes. And the other one. The bald lad.
1: Will.
0: He might be Cambridge.
1: Right. Cambridgers.
0: Yeah.
1: Oh, no, it's Cambridgers.
0: Oh, sorry.
1: And Sussexes.
0: Okay.
1: Or Sussexes.
0: Something to that effect.
1: I think
0: you might be right.
1: Because one of them, and I saw, you know the way they give headlines, you see British paper headlines, and you're supposed to know.
0: Right.
1: And it was like, the Sussexes have had to take their kids out of school for security fears or whatever.
0: Right.
1: And I was like, well, who are they? So I tried to read the article and it was the Sussexes said this and the Sussexes said that.
0: Without ever
1: but
0: saying...
1: they never clarified who they
0: Harry
1: are.
0: Harry or Meghan or...
1: Yeah, it didn't clarify. The one I saw didn't, no.
0: Yeah. So it's...
1: And what I love about this conversation is your man's not here to correct us. We can just ramble on.
0: The other thing is, is he the... And we may have had this conversation before. Is he technically... The monarch formerly known as Prince?
1: Yes, he is.
0: Because
1: yes.
0: He is no longer Prince Harry,
1: no,
0: is he?
1: No, they're not royals.
0: Even though we all refer to him like that, but he isn't a prince anymore, is he?
1: No, they do that thing, though, where they go, that's it, you are banished. Banished, I say, no longer are you allowed to be part of the family. And they're like, will I have money? Loads of money. Will I have security? Yes, but you'll pay for it. But I do have enough. Loads. So what have I lost? Well, we don't
0: title.
1: Call you Prince anymore.
0: Do him and Sausage Fingers get on?
1: I don't actually know. But sure, look, you could be, if you're Prince Andrew, still allowed to hang around the place. So you can pretty much do anything. Like, you lose your titles. You're not allowed to wear the uniform you didn't earn anyway.
0: But it's kind of, I mean, you do have to think from Harry's point of view, like, you know, whatever. He must be going, yeah. I married this girl and, you know, blah, blah, whatever. And, look what Andrew did. Look at him.
1: What about him?
0: Look at him over. Why is he still, why can't I be?
1: You know, he said he didn't sweat around.
0: It must be.
1: So
0: what?
1: You mean,
0: you're taking it off me? What about him?
1: He's over on Epstein's Island, aren't he?
0: Yeah. I just met a girl. I got married and everything.
1: I just want to move to Canada, do my own thing, live my own life.
0: You are a shame on the family.
1: Anyway,
0: whatever he is.
1: Whichever one he is, I'd say, Harry, isn't it? It's Harry.
0: Yeah, it's Harry, yeah.
1: I guess he's 30, he's 36, is he?
0: He's 42.
1: Oh, right, okay, yeah. It was
0: 42
1: off,
0: for Henry. I mean, how many names do you have to get?
1: I don't even
0: Henry
1: know.
0: Henry Wales.
1: Of Suffolkses. There's how many different places? Never mind names.
0: Yeah. Anyway, right, on to the movies. Tom Hardy is celebrating his birthday
1: your
0: today.
1: Your old mate, yeah. You're a big mate. Fan, aren't you? You love his movies.
0: Yeah, I do think he's great in loads of things, right?
1: Yes.
0: And I did think I thought he was really cool. I thought he was kind of this generation's Steve McQueen.
1: Yeah.
0: But I don't know, he's...
1: Has been a turn.
0: Yeah.
1: There has been
0: he's
1: a turn.
0: He's become a little bit... I'm all for, like, you know, keeping your peace and keep yourself to yourself and, you know, whatever. But he just, I don't know, there's a few bits.
1: There has been a disappearance.
0: Taking the shine off him.
1: Into their own bottom a bit. They always say, you know, die a hero or live long enough to become a villain or something like that.
0: Right.
1: And the Steve McQueens and all, that's it, isn't it? They go.
0: Yeah.
1: And then you don't find...
0: And the legacy has remained.
1: You don't live long enough for you to go, oh!
0: Yeah.
1: Oh, Jay-Z's, what's wrong with him now?
0: But it's not even scandal or anything with Tom Hardy as such. It's just more kind of...
1: Yeah,
0: I don't know.
1: I know
0: sometimes you get, like, you hear the interviews and it's all right to be kind of like, yeah, look, I don't like my own space and I don't like doing a lot of that publicity stuff or whatever.
1: Yeah.
0: But then sometimes it gets a little bit sort of, you know, you're just being awkward now.
1: You're
0: being sort of cantankerous now.
1: Would you like a smack in the face? Not that he's ever done that, but you know,
0: I'm certainly not in that accent.
1: Yeah. Tom Hardy's accent. Hello.
0: But I mean, on screen, like, you know, the stuff he did in Peaky Blinders, brilliant.
1: Yeah.
0: Did you ever see that thing, The Revenant? Or no, it's not The Revenant. That was the big movie. There was the other one that he did, Taboo. Did you ever watch that?
1: I didn't see Taboo, no.
0: Yeah. It's
1: but
0: good as well.
1: The Cray brothers and stuff, and, you know, like, I mean, even that movie.
0: I actually thought that was quite good.
1: He was great in it. Yeah. He was magic in it, like, yeah. And you always said he'd be brilliant at playing you in your life.
0: Well, yeah. Well, that was mainly because when he played the serial killer. Remember the...
1: Oh, yeah.
0: The bald serial killer.
1: Bronson or... Was
0: yeah,
1: it?
0: Or, whatever.
1: Well...
0: I just thought... He could probably do a job there.
1: Amazing. Like, you... I've often seen...
0: It was more the look,
1: people
0: really.
1: Always say that. It's mad with Jim. People go to Jim, he looks a ringer for you. And it's like... It's just a bald man.
0: That's pretty much it.
1: A totally bald man.
0: Basically, you just have to be a bald bloke.
1: And you know, it annoys you. And it annoys me. It's not even my head. And it annoys me. And now you've just done it to yourself.
0: I know, yeah. But I just... Anyway, I thought he was cool at the time. I may recast myself in a future movie.
1: People do it to you, but all kinds of people. It's like to be there. Like, you're like, that's you, that is. People like Morgan Freeman or something. It's just a man that's bald at the moment.
0: That's all it requires.
1: Yeah, it's the strangest thing. That's you, that is. It's a real Dublin thing. That's you there. Look, that's you. There's your brother now. No one ever goes, there's you, that is. Why? Hair and all on him.
0: Yeah. Because he has hair, though.
1: Look at him.
0: He could play you, PJ.
1: The hair and all on him.
0: Just, you know, he's a man.
1: That's the bald he should start doing. There's you over there. Big bleeding hair. Yeah,
0: all you hair people, you all look the same to me.
1: I can't tell you apart.
0: Right.
1: I gotta say.
0: Tom Hardy.
1: Tom Hardy is 50. He's 51. He's 51.
0: Not quite there yet. 49. Ah. 49 for him. Now, what about this? Tommy Lee Jones is celebrating his birthday today.
1: Oh, is he? Wow. I mean, the very first ever viral Rumpy Pumpy What a Daring Do video. Oh, no, hold on. I'm thinking of Tommy Lee from Motorhead, aren't I?
0: Yeah. Tommy Lee Jones. I'm sure Tommy Lee Jones was thinking there, I never did anything of the sort. Yeah.
1: And I'd be like, you're like the Baldies. I can't tell any of you Tommy Lee's apart.
0: Look, Tommy Lee Jones, of course, of Men in Black fame and The Fugitive and your favourite movie, No Country for Old Men.
1: I hate that. That's the worst movie ever made. That's the worst movie ever made.
0: And Tommy Lee Jones, a man who has been Tommy Lee Jones in every Tommy Lee Jones movie there's ever been.
1: Yeah, he never tried. Yeah. It was a good one.
0: Yeah.
1: Good thing he did.
0: He's got that face.
1: Yeah.
0: And you think that's a face full of character.
1: Yeah.
0: And he just goes on and he's Tommy Lee Jones with the same accent.
1: Yeah.
0: The same everything in everything he does.
1: He's like...
0: He could be in space or he could be in the desert or he could be anywhere.
1: He's like a man in a low, hello. Hello, it is me. Rene says to him, the men of 1,000 accents.
0: Yeah.
1: Problem is every one of them is exactly the same.
0: That's the man. But the good news for you is it's a significant birthday for him.
1: Oh, right. It's still a hard one because he could be 80 or 90. I gotta go, he has to be 80.
0: Really, would you have thought he could have been 90?
1: Just because he's been around so long. Like, he didn't look young in The Fugitive even, you know.
0: That's what I'm saying, everything he's ever been in, he just looks like Tommy Lee Jones.
1: Yeah, yeah.
0: Same age, same accent.
1: I know, like, you could have told me he was in Gone with the Wind and I would have gone, like, was he? Yeah.
0: Tommy Lee Jones, 80 today. And also on the movie front, but the other side of the camera, Oliver Stone.
1: Oh, Oliver Stone, yeah. Wow. I mean, the movies, really. Platoon what else? The movies, Jim. The movies. There was Platoon there. And, honestly, God, I loved them.
0: I'll help you out on this one. Platoon. Born on the 4th of July.
1: Ah, yeah.
0: JFK.
1: What? I hated that.
0: Natural Born Killers.
1: Wasn't mad about that.
0: Woody Harrelson could have played me in that as well. But anyway.
1: Yeah, he would. I'm sure anyone with hair could have done Juliette Lewis.
0: Yeah, Oliver Stone, legendary director, of course.
1: The movies, I love his movies. He named off three. I was like, I'm not mad about any of them.
0: Well, that's just the list I have in front of me at the moment. Oh, yeah, I'm sure he's responsible for more.
1: So many. Jim.
0: And the good news again for you is that it's another significant birthday for him.
1: Oh, well, right. Now, that is harder one. He's 80.
0: Yes, he is. Two 80s in a row.
1: I actually have to Google his movies now because I can't believe I'm at such a stumping with him.
0: Anyway, while you're doing that, tell me the age of Jimmy Carr.
1: Oh, Jimmy Carr, right. What an oddball man. What a strange man. Met him before, though. He's always very, very nice to people. I will say that much.
0: Do you believe his niceness?
1: I do, because I have seen him firsthand. I do. I think he is just that way.
0: Yeah, it is strange, because I do like him.
1: But he is a bit superior, but and that's there's a little bit
0: of, like, very sort of plastic.
1: Yeah.
0: But it doesn't seem, it just, he does seem sort of genuine.
1: He is genuine. No, we know it's him. Yeah. Well, the way you see him, it's him. It's hard to believe it's him, because he's like a marionette puppet.
0: Yeah.
1: That comes and
0: especially
1: alive now,
0: especially since he had some work done.
1: Yeah.
0: Oh.
1: Oh, God, Jim.
0: Yeah. Like, since he had the old... I mean, the plastic is a good word.
1: I think he took in a puppet from a horror film and says, can you just make me look like that?
0: It does actually look like
1: it. Just want to look,
0: I mean, if that head appeared on a puppet in a horror movie, it'd be very believable.
1: He is one of those puppets where the voice, gradually the puppet takes over.
0: Yeah.
1: And the man becomes, like, it's then...
0: And even, like, his style of comedy, like, I do find him very funny.
1: Yeah.
0: But it really is the most sort of, like, you know... The squarest, nerdiest kind of bloke decided I could do comedy.
1: Yeah.
0: And stood there in a suit and and delivers lines that are...
1: Yeah.
0: You know what I mean? There's he's very conversational. Structured. Exactly.
1: Yeah, like he's figured out how a joke works. It's not like a natural, natural energy to very quick... It's like he figured out, if you do a...
0: Yeah.
1: Intro, juxtaposition.
0: It's like
1: change the meaning.
0: Yeah.
1: Go to punchline. It's like he's figured out the construction of a joke, rather than just the natural feeling of conversation. Like, it's the strangest thing. And very intelligent dude.
0: And Neil has gone full guru as well.
1: Yeah, which he's not into now. His advice is useless.
0: Books and stuff, and then he's on every podcast telling you kind of like. I mean, a lot of the stuff he says makes sense. Do you know what I mean? But he just seems to have kind of. Become, you know, it's like they all end up in that space, don't they?
1: They do, yeah, because they remake and they think that there was no absolute flipping fluke to the whole thing and that they can just tell you what it is. They never take into account the natural born.
0: Yeah. His book is good, though. His book is kind of like part autobiography, part self help book.
1: Yeah,
0: it's actually not a bad listen.
1: Yeah,
0: but my God, he's driven, though.
1: He's a man on a mission, yeah. Mm. I remember there was two people we used to see in the comedy clubs, him and Michael McIntyre, when they came at the very, very, very start when we were all starting off, right? And he would turn up at the big clubs where the turnover clubs, like Laughter Lounge would have been one in Dublin at the time. And they would turn up, those two lads, and we'd go, how's it going? And they go, who's your agent?
0: Yeah, yeah.
1: You know, everyone else would be, how are you getting on?
0: Yeah.
1: Have you many gigs on? How are you? What's the story? You look at them in there, they seem like a weird bunch. You know, that's the normal call. They'd be like, who's your agent? Are they good? Have you got the number?
0: Wow.
1: Are they going to be here tonight? Where are they?
0: They were going.
1: It was
0: places.
1: Just they were going places straight away. Whereas I was like, £20 now. If I get £20 now and I get here first, I'll be jerked.
0: Even if they don't pay me, they might give me a pint.
1: I'll be slaughtered by the end of it. I gotta say, Jimmy Carr is 55.
0: Oh, wow! 54. Bad. 54, right. But still time to get the win. One of our own, also on the comedy front, Brendan O'Carroll.
1: Ah, good old Brendan.
0: Celebrating his birthday today.
1: Brendan O'Carroll,
0: something up with him at the moment. Isn't he had to cancel gigs or something?
1: I hope he's well. I don't know.
0: Is it serious? I don't think it's serious, serious.
1: I don't know, but he's not a young fella either. A lot of shows and all that takes its toll.
0: Yeah.
1: But he does seem to love it. Holy smoke, he seems to love it. I'd rather eat
0: He really
1: head.
0: Does seem to
1: I'd rather
0: love.
1: Eat Jim's head at least, isn't it?
0: Yeah, mine does look more appetizing.
1: It does, in fairness.
0: Less hair to get through as well. Doesn't get stuck in your teeth.
1: No, he'd be... Oh, I always say it about Jim, doesn't I? He smells delicious. Why wouldn't he taste it too? Brendan,
0: now, this is for the win now, bear in mind.
1: It's a lot of stick, but I think he's just... He's fish and chips comedy. I enjoy it. He is 60... He's 69.
0: Oh, 71.
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0: Radio Nova with BJ and Jim, Walk of Life from Dire Straits. Morning to you. Good to have you with us. Going to head over to Barona, get the headlines and the all-important weather. God, yesterday was proper warm in the afternoon.
1: Oh, it was so
0: wasn't
1: nice.
0: It glorious.
1: Glorious, brilliant
0: day. Took me by surprise how warm it got in the like from the time we left here up until about, I don't know, heading towards tea time.
1: I know. You know when there's total strangers commenting about you, then it's a great day, you know?
0: Yeah.
1: Come out with Aldi. Look at that. You know, look
0: are they pointing at you or pointing at the sun?
1: Hold on, I better go back and ask them tomorrow.
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3: Good morning, guys. Here's the top three stories this morning. A ban on imports for Israeli settlements in the occupied Palestinian territories has come into effect. Dublin Airport is on course to exhaust its carbon budget by 2034. And opposition sports spokespersons will today call on the government to intervene to stop Ireland's Nations League games against Israel. In sport, St. Pat's have moved level on points with Shamrock Rovers at the top of the League of Ireland Men's Premier Division. Leeds have moved up to third place in the Premier League. They hammered Newcastle 4-1 to maintain their unbeaten start to the season. And Ronan O'Gara has ended speculation about his future by signing a 5-year extension at La Rochelle. And the weather today will bring a mix of sunny spells and scattered passing showers. Highest temperatures of 17 or 18 degrees. Now you're up to date. We'll have more details at 7. This is Barona for Nova.

0: With PJ and Jim, morning to you. Good to have you with us. Thanks for letting us hang with you on your Tuesday. There's the Cranberries and Zombie. It's Irish Music Month this week, or this week.
1: Irish Music Month this week.
0: That's it. We cram a lot in, you know. We do cram a lot in.
1: Yeah, we get a whole
0: entire month in a week. But anyway, 087-188-1800. If you want to give us a shout, feel free at any stage. Anthony in Castle Forbes just checking in there. And there's Gary in Newcastle wondering whether our Nova Know-It-All prize would have anything to do with a certain gig happening in a certain place in Mead next year. Well, actually, we played the Oasis earlier on. Fairness to Tony. Or not Tony. Oasis Dave.
1: Yeah.
0: He did call it.
1: Did he, yeah?
0: He did yesterday. He predicted, you know, the announcement would be Slane Castle.
1: Oh, that's right, though. He did. He told, yeah. He knew the news before.
0: I somehow doubt it. You know what I mean?
1: No, I'd say it's something different, actually.
0: Yeah, I'd say it's something different. But anyway, we'll find out, hopefully, a bit later on. What's this? Morning, boys. No sleep last night with the rain hammering on the roof of the cab. This is the Cockney trucker.
1: Oh, yeah, because he's out in the truck on the road, yeah.
0: Yeah.
1: It was very heavy rain that I saw anyway. It was very heavy rain.
0: So he was sleeping in the cab and there was the noise that was
1: rattling off the top, yeah.
0: It's kind of, I mean, it's weird to think that there's anywhere in Ireland, you know, where you wouldn't get back from, so to speak, that you wouldn't be going home.
1: Is he in Ireland, though? Or?
0: Yeah, he is, yeah.
1: Oh, yeah.
0: Yeah, he's the Cockney. He's in Enfield. That's what he said. He used to live in Enfield in North London. Now he's delivering to Enfield in County Meath.
1: Well, that's a step up in the world.
0: There you go. We're going to check that out.
1: it's Cockney truck, of course, yeah. Well, stay safe when around. Cock off.
0: Yeah. That kind of reminds me of our chimney sweep conversation yesterday. But anyway. Ian is on to say Brendan O'Carroll cancelled shows, including the Mrs. Brown's Boys Christmas special, to have surgery on his jaw.
1: Oh, right. That something was to do with his jaw. Yeah. Well, I really hope he's okay. Yeah.
0: What else we got? There's Ambius Dave is on. He's suggesting that, you know, on the subject of who could possibly play me in my.
1: Oh, yeah, yeah.
0: He said, what would I ask my close personal friend Daniel Day-Lewis? He's a little old, that's all I'd say.
1: He's getting on.
0: He's getting on a bit.
1: You know.
0: Just I mean, yes, he's a 3-time Oscar winner.
1: I don't think he'd have the range.
0: Yeah, I don't know. Has he ever played a bald bloke? That's the question. I don't know. Has he ever played a bald bloke? Convincingly.
1: Well, no, I don't know. No, that's the truth, yeah.
0: Yeah, it's an ask,
1: he's
0: you know.
1: He's played a lot of hippies.
0: It is an ask. Also, Jurassic Greg just wants to point out, do you know the way you kind of got confused about Tommy Lee Jones? You thought he'd been involved in a sex video.
1: Yeah, Tommy Lee from Motorhead, yeah.
0: Yeah. Well, you've said it again there because you just wanted to point out it was actually Tommy Lee from Motley Crue.
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0: With PJ and Jim, Thin Lizzy waiting for an alibi. Morning to you, good to have you with us. Loads on the way. Before that, though, got to clarify a couple of things. Tranmere Mark would like to point out that Bronson, you were talking earlier on about Charles Bronson, wasn't it?
1: The Tom Hardy thing
0: or whatever. He just wants to point out he didn't kill anybody. He robbed a post office. And then in prison, he took people hostage.
1: Oh, well, that's all right.
0: So then. That's all right then.
1: Well, I'm sorry
0: he's a much maligned individual.
1: I'm sorry I called him, acted like he was a criminal.
0: Yeah. And then somebody else is saying that in relation to Harry, Prince Harry or whatever, or Henry Wales. Somebody pointing out, Harry still has the title Prince, but not his royal.
1: Oh, for God's sake, I don't know what that
0: means. So I don't know, yeah. It's all very strange to us.
1: Anyway. Is that like why Prince just called himself Prince because he was into music? I don't know what he thought. I don't understand that at all. Yeah.
0: Right, listen, here's what we do now. We got two chances for you to win €41,800 in the Nova Noise. That's on the way. Also, don't forget our great competition this week with the brand new Resident Evil movie that's arriving in cinemas this coming Friday. We have an incredible gaming and tech package worth over $2,500 to give you, courtesy of our friends at Sony. We'll give you all the details on that. Also, our Nova Know-It-All this week. Have we established what the prize is yet?
1: No, we're not allowed.
0: Still secret, isn't it?
1: Still embargo, secret information at the moment, yeah.
0: Still, but there to be won, all on the way.
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12: With the latest from the Nova Newsroom, I'm Brona Cox. Widows Bay has broken records with 14 awards. And in sport, St. Pat's have moved level on points with Shamrock Rovers. But first, a ban on imports for Israeli settlements in the occupied Palestinian territories has come into effect. The government says the move should now be followed by action across the European Union. Daniel Pitcher reports.
13: The new law means that importing goods originating from Israeli settlements in the occupied Palestinian territories is now a customs offence. Legislation was signed into law by President Catherine Connolly in July and takes effect from today. Foreign Affairs Minister Helen McEntee says Ireland can be proud to have led the way alongside Spain. She says growing settlement activity and

0: violence in the West Bank underlined the need for further action. However, opposition parties have previously hit out at what they've called a watered-down version of the original bill published by Senator Francis Black. They've argued it should also go as far as to include services as well as goods. Minister McEntee is now urging the European Commission to bring forward proposals for an EU-wide ban on trade with Israeli settlements, something Germany has previously said it has no interest in.
1: Dublin Airport is on course to exhaust its carbon budget by 2034, according to a new report. Research from Opportunity Green reveals the airport faces one of the EU's sharpest rises in aviation emissions if the government removes the passenger cap. Data also shows 20 EU airports are on course to overshoot their carbon budgets. Opposition sports spokespersons will today call on the government to intervene to stop Ireland's Nations League games against Israel. Sinn Féin's Joanna Byrne will join other opposition representatives in submitting a letter to the sports minister. They'll gather at the Department of Sport in Dublin at 1 p.m. before addressing a Stop the Games demonstration. The protest is being organised by the Ireland-Palestine Solidarity Campaign. The National Ploughing Championships kick off today in County Offaly. Nearly 300,000 people are expected to descend on Tullamore for the event over the next 3 days. Sheep shearing, welly throwing and brown bread making competitions are just some of the festivities taking place in the 95th year of the Ploughing Championships.
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1: And Widow's Bay has broken records with 14 awards at the Emmys. The show took home Best Comedy Series and 3 acting wins for Matthew Rhys, Stephen Root and Kate O'Flynn. The Pit was named Best Drama Series for the second year in a row, with star Noah Wyle picking up the Best Actor prize. Nova News. Sport and weather are next.
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1: Starting with soccer, St. Pat's have moved level on points with Shamrock Rovers at the top of the League of Ireland Men's Premier Division. A 4-0 win at Dundalk last night sees Stephen Kenny's side ahead of the Hoops on goal difference, but they've played a game more than the defending champions. Sligo Rovers suffered another blow in their bid to stay in the top flight, losing 3-1 at home to Galway United. Drogheda United boosted their survival hopes by beating Shelburne 2-1, while Waterford and Derry City drew 2-2. Meanwhile, Leeds have moved up to third place in the Premier League. They hammered Newcastle 4-1 to maintain their unbeaten start to the season. In rugby, Ronan O'Gara has ended speculation about his future by signing a 5-year extension at La Rochelle. The Munster and Ireland legends contract had been due to expire next summer, leading to reports linking him with a move to Leinster. But O'Gara will be staying in France until at least the summer of 2031 and says he believes deeply in La Rochelle's ambition to win more major trophies. And in Gaelic games, Tipperary hurling boss Liam Cahill has made a number of changes to his backroom team for 2027. Former Tip captain Brian O'Mara, Sean O'Mara and Paul O'Brien join as selectors, with Aidan Stakelum coming in as coaching support. And that's your sport.
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1: Today we'll bring a mix of sunny spells and scattered passing showers. Highest temperatures of 17 or 18 degrees. 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

0: Jay and Jim, morning to you. Good to have you with us. Thank you for that. Fleetwood Mac, Gypsy. A bit of a traffic update. A couple of people have texted about a problem on the M50 again. Southbound, it's between Junction 5 and Junction 6, so that's Finglas and Blanchardstown, isn't it?
1: Yes.
0: Although, actually, somebody out there seems to be a different version of this. One person is saying it's between Ballymun and Finglas in the left lane. Somebody
1: else. That's the same place as yesterday.
0: Somebody else is saying it's between Junction 5 and Junction 6. That's Finglas and Blanchardstown. So, anyway, whatever. Just as, look, if you're heading south on the M50, somewhere between Junction 4, Ballymun, and Junction 6, Blanchardstown, there's a problem. So, anyway, thanks for that. 0871818100 if you want to give us a shout. Actually, on the traffic front today, there'll be a lot going on, of course, heading to the ploughing, won't there?
1: Yes, I will.
0: I don't know why. I've nothing. There's nothing to connect me with the ploughing thing at all, right?
1: Of course there's not.
0: Except... It seems to have become something different in the last few years, and you do end up feeling like you're missing out a bit.
1: I have wanted to go to this for years and years and years. It feels like it's because it's not really ploughing anymore. It's just a huge festival of all things country, isn't it? A massive festival.
0: Because I've never seen it, right?
1: Yeah.
0: Now, look, people turn around and say, look, there's probably millions of things you've never been to or never seen and have no desire to see it. But it's just... It's such an Irish thing.
1: Yeah.
0: And it's supposed to be so huge.
1: And yeah.
0: I don't think I can get my head around it.
1: Oh, you'd love it, though. I mean, look at you. You've gone full country bumpkin.
0: What are you talking about? I am literally the picture of sophistication and urban elegance.
1: You! You!
0: And by the way, I just noticed John smirking out there when I said that as well. Harsh, John.
1: It takes a lot to make every head in here go, what did he just say?
0: Are you saying I'm not the epitome of... genteel, kind of suave sophistication?
1: From Finglas to the hills. There's a lot of things I'd say about you. I'm hard to believe some of them are even complimentary. But for you to say that, no. You are like, okay. You went from Finglas and, you know, you're back in the day when Finglas was just, Finglas was kind of farmland back then as well, really.
0: No, it wasn't. Okay, maybe when I was born.
1: Yeah, of course it was. And the Brits, Rome,
0: anyway,
1: the streets.
0: Why have we ended up on kicking me? I'm talking about the ploughing starting today.
1: Because I think you'd love it.
0: Because you've
1: gone
0: about
1: full
0: the
1: country bumpkin and you've lived up in the hills for ages and I think you'd fit right in. You'd be down there with all the lads walking goats on strings and buying new britches and, you know, talking about the price of seed.
0: Do you know what he's doing here now? He's building up to something here now because if you were listening earlier on, right, Brona mentioned that the ploughing was starting today and she deliberately threw in some of the more, you know, like the welly throwing.
1: Yes.
0: Right. That's where he's going with this, right? I happen to do my bit for the Roundwood Agricultural Show.
1: He does.
0: You know, in my capacity as, you know, giving something back to the community. And all I get for it is abuse from PJ Geller.
1: He does. It's the only MC gig in the country where you have to talk like this.
0: I do not.
1: Yeah, because all this.
0: Because
1: they're all around gyms right up the hill. What are you talking about, Carl? Can anyone understand the man?
0: That is not true.
1: Does everybody understand how the welly throwing works?
0: That is absolutely not true.
1: And Jimmy Joe, you have to wait your turn, Jimmy Joe.
0: I don't know where it is this year, the ploughing, but...
1: Tullamore. It's in Scraggan and Tullamore, right. Yeah.
0: But there was one year it was within our sort of catchment area, was it? Within Meath or somewhere?
1: Yeah, it was. It was close to us, I think, yeah.
0: I think we'd have great crack if we did a show from there.
1: I'd love to.
0: The other thing as well is... there's even an ooer element, isn't there? There's even half-dressed farmers in calendars.
1: There's a calendar out there. I think it's the 61st or 63rd year or something that you can get the farmer's calendar. Farmers standing next to tractors.
0: I don't know how many farmers listen to us, but I'd be curious to know how many of them would regard, you know, that as normal agricultural attire.
1: Yeah, a cowboy hat and no top and just a patch of hair on the chest for protection.
0: There you go.
1: Against the elements, yeah. You want to see them, I have to say, fair play to them.
0: Would you say they're typical of the standard Irish farmer?
1: Yeah, I think in fairness to them, they actually have got fairly standard. They, you know, they're not going for the full caricature. Like there's
0: no, but I'm just saying. Like in fairness, you know, if you're around an area where farmers are, have you ever seen them walk around like that? That's all I'm saying. Or is the more typical one, mismatched kind of jumper and jacket combo, a jumper that's got a very large hole and. many stains.
1: It's a strange, some of the photographs. There's a woman farmer there in the tractor wearing a black t-shirt, and she looks absolutely like a very normal person.
0: Right.
1: And then there's a fella standing on the bonnet of the tractor in a cowboy hat with long hair that looks like a sort of stand-in guitarist for Bon Jovi.
0: Right.
1: And then there's a fella to the left who's just a fella who just looks like he's walked into the shop with his top off going, is this where you go for the song?
2: 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Seriously addictive.

0: Radio Nova with PJ and Jim. It's Morning Glory with M&S Food and Apple Green. From breakfast on the go to dinner tonight, you can pop in and pick up your favourites. Morning to you. Good to have you with us. Few responses there on the ploughing starting and us saying that, you know, we'd like to be there. Well, PJ didn't admit he'd like to be there, but we'll get to that in a second.
1: I know. I actually would love to be. I would love to see it, genuinely.
0: Yeah. And in fairness, Gareth has made a good point in that, you know, now that we are on DAB across the country, because I was saying, you know, strictly speaking, it would have to be within our general catchment area, you know, Dublin, Kildare, Meath, Wicklow, to, you know, normally for us to go and set up and do a show and everything. But in fairness, now that we're on DAB around the country, you know, we could claim it.
1: Absolutely. I definitely think you're right, yeah. I'd love to go. You should take me.
0: Kilkenny John has pointed out that basically the ploughing is like the farmer's electric picnic.
1: Yeah, that's what I've heard. And it's the end of the year.
0: That's the thing, you know.
1: Well, they're expecting 80,000 people at the opening day today.
0: Yeah. And I mean, across the week or whatever, God knows.
1: 25 million.
0: 25 million. That's conservative estimates, I heard. Conservative estimates.
1: Every farmer in Ireland is going 10 times.
0: Yeah. And also, just to point out as well, a few people have said this, right? Tony the Greenkeeper has summed it up, I think, perfectly here, saying PJ has some cheek slagging gentleman Jim. Just want to pause on that bit there. Gentleman Jim, that is...
1: We're all stunned.
0: That's a fairly accurate assessment. Slagging Gentleman Jim about the plan, considering the onion-tinted blood of mayo that's flowing through his veins.
1: Oh, you are...
0: A number of people have pointed that out, you know.
1: You all need to be quiet. I never made any claims, okay? I'm just picking up Jim. I call himself a gentleman.
0: But I'm just saying, like, the ploughing must appeal to you. That must be... It must be like a deep-rooted... Just pull of the country.
1: Yeah,
0: get your back out there.
1: Who doesn't look at me and thinks, there's a man who's at one with the land? Look at him.
0: Yeah.
1: There's someone who feels the draw of getting the clay between his toes.
0: Absolutely. Like absolutely. Considering your efforts to cut your own grass once, that didn't necessarily go according to plan, did it? You only have a handkerchief of land.
1: Yeah, and you want? I was going to have to get a robot for that. It's about 2 foot.
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0: Right, let's start another day of chasing down the Nova noise. Could today be the day? We certainly hope so. €41,800 is the jackpot for you if you can tell us what this is. You got a few minutes before we actually take you on to play. So honestly, if you haven't done it already, if you have something in your mind you think it could be that, before you put it out there, get on to nova.ie/Nova Noise and make sure it hasn't been guessed before.
1: Yeah, make sure you do not waste your opportunity, or maybe your one opportunity to have a go at taking all the cash. And now, give us a call. You've heard it again, 444-0410.
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0: That crash on the M50 southbound is in the auxiliary lane, we're told, after Junction 5 Finglas, and it's causing delays from Junction 4 Ballymun. Elsewhere, N3 inbound congested from Junction 4 Cluny. Drumcondra Road inbound onto Dorset Street. It's backed up from St. Pat's. Manor Street onto Queen Street, busy from Stony Batter. Amiens Street inbound, busy from the Five Lamps and Beresford Place. The approach from Gardner Street is backed up to Sean McDermott Street Junction. East Wall Road inbound between Alfie Byrne Road Junction and the Dublin Port Flyover Junction is busy as well. Traffic solid on Knockmaroon Hill approaching Chapel Isard Main Street as well. And also be advised that rolling road closures are expected in the city centre between about 7:45 and 8:30 this morning ahead of an EU minister meeting in Dublin Castle. Finally, for the moment, in Wicklow, the N11 northbound, congestion from Junction 12 Newtown Mount Kennedy North to Junction 7 Bray South. Any updates? 087-18-18-100. Nova traffic is with Windsor Nissan. 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Now it's your turn. Book your test drive today. See windsor.ie.
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4: Good morning, guys. Here's the top three stories this morning. A ban on goods imported from Israeli settlements in the occupied Palestinian territories comes into force here today. Allowing Dublin Airport to grow to more than 40 passengers a year would generate almost 4 million additional tonnes of CO2. And the National Ploughing Championships kick off today in County Offaly. In sport, St. Pat's have moved level on points with Shamrock Rovers at the top of the League of Ireland Men's Premier Division. Leeds have moved up to third place in the Premier League. They hammered Newcastle 4-1 to maintain their unbeaten start to the season. And Ronan O'Gara has ended speculation about his future by signing a 5-year extension at La Rochelle. And the weather today will bring a mix of sunny spells and scattered passing showers, highest temperatures of 17 or 18 degrees. Now you're up to date, we'll have more details at 8. This is Brona for Nova.

0: Right, having our first play of the day at the Nova Noise for €41,800. Here it is again. As though you needed to hear it again, to be fair.
1: But there it is. You do.
0: How many times?
1: One more time, like from Jim there. So, Cathy, good morning to you, Cathy.
2: Oh, good morning, lads.
0: How are you, Cathy? How are you?
2: I'm not bad, thanks.
1: Good stuff. What's the plans for the day ahead?
2: I'm heading out to a sister of mine in Artane. She's moving house, so I'm helping her pack.
1: Oh, great. Oh, jeepers, that's a long day. Yeah.
2: Yeah.
0: Exciting, though.
2: She's nearly done.
1: Good stuff, yeah. It's one of those things you think it won't be that bad, and it always is.
2: It was a bit chaotic now, I'm not going to lie.
1: Yeah, people, you forget.
0: Did you say moving is one of the hardest things to do?
2: Don't need. All that stuff you don't need.
1: Oh, yeah. You forget how much stuff you have.
0: It wouldn't be so difficult, Cathy, if it was PJ moving. He doesn't even have a mug. He doesn't even have a cup.
2: I can't blame him.
0: You know what I mean?
1: Yeah.
2: She's too much stuff she had.
0: He's permanently ready for a move, aren't you? You are.
1: Just walk out the door.
0: Absolutely.
1: Like a pack of backpack.
2: That'd be me.
0: Right, Cathy, let's give you a few quid reward you for your generosity there to your sister. What are you going for? What's your guess?
2: Maybe a half a lemon dropping from the countertop into a swing bin.
1: Might be, it just might be, except a guess.
0: Right, here we go, Cathy.
1: Sadly not.
2: Back again.
0: Yeah, listen, wish your sister the best of luck with the move. That's fantastic.
2: Will do.
0: Have a great day.
2: Thanks, lad.
1: Take care, Cathy. Thanks for having a go. So, Adam, good morning, Adam.
3: Hello. Adam!
1: Oh, I don't know.
0: Are you there,
1: Adam?
0: Adam! Can you hear us?
3: Can you hear me?
0: Okay, only just.
1: Did you have us on hands free or what was happening there, Adam?
3: I have you on loudspeaker. I'm just in the car here on the way to work.
0: Right.
1: Right, so, I don't know what...
0: Might have been a dodgy part of signal there or something.
1: Might have had a dodgy patch. Yeah, we'll take your guess then before we lose you again. Adam, what is it?
3: Okay, so I think it's just the, do you know the smoking port, the cigarette lighter port in the car?
0: Mm-hmm.
3: I think it's someone just taking out a phone charger and sticking it back in.
1: Oh, yeah, why not? Oh, that counts as indoors, does it?
0: Inside a car,
1: why
0: isn't
1: not?
0: It?
1: Accept a guess, Adam.
0: Exactly. A bit different as well, a bit different from the track we've been on.
1: Yeah, from rolling lemons and mandarins.
0: Exactly, yeah. Right, fingers crossed, Adam, here we go.
1: Yeah. Oh, sorry,
0: not
1: Adam.
0: Not to be. Glad we got you, Adam. Have a good day, man. Take care.
1: Take care. I hope the roads are better than the signal out there for you, Adam. Make sure you get where you're going safely. Naomi, good morning.
4: Good morning, lads. How are you?
1: That's much better now, wherever you are. What's going on for you, Naomi?
4: I'm in Kildare, and I'm just getting off to go to work for
1: today. The joys of it, yeah. You sound like you love the job. What are you doing? Yeah.
4: I'm an SNA in a secondary school, so I do love my job.
0: Fair play to you.
1: You sound as if your job was eating ice cream for the day.
0: She does sound quite happy for a Tuesday.
1: Yeah.
0: Don't know if anybody's allowed to be that happy on a Tuesday. Well, fair play to you.
1: Right, Naomi, what's the guess?
4: My guess is it's a mandarin rolling down a tube of Christmas wrapping paper and hitting the ground.
1: Accept the guess, Naomi.
0: Okay, here we go.
4: Lads, I had that for ages.
0: Well, there you go. At least that's off the list.
4: That's off the list. Thanks a million, lads.
0: Thank you, Naomi. Enjoy it. Have a good one. Bye-bye now. There we go. A few more guesses added to our list on nova.ie/Nova Noise. Genuinely no point in having a go unless you've checked that your guess hasn't been guessed before at this stage. I don't know what it's in. The multiple thousands of guesses at this stage.
1: Oh, yeah, it's officially the longest list in the universe at this moment,
0: Officially, is it?
1: Yeah, yes. It's in the Smithwick's Book of Records.
0: The Smithwick's Book of Records. Excellent.
1: It is.
0: That's the...
1: Unquestionably true.
0: Completely. So nova.ie/Nova Noise. The clues are there. For sure, they may help, but definitely don't have a go unless you know that it hasn't been guessed before, and you'll find that out at nova.ie/Nova Noise.
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0: Radio Nova with PJ and Jim. Fly away from Lenny Kravitz. Morning to you. Right, let's give you the information you need to win yourself a very cool prize indeed. It is a massive prize. Specifically, a massive Resident Evil prize, courtesy of our friends at Sony. It's a tech and gaming prize package. It's worth $2,500. You're talking about high definition, 55-inch 4K smart TV, cutting edge PlayStation 5 console with virtual reality headset. You've got the Bluetooth soundbar, and it's all thanks to Resident Evil, which is, of course, the brand new movie that's going to be hitting cinemas this coming Friday. Basically, the idea behind the movie is that the main character, everyday hero, could have been called PJ, but in this instance, he's called Brian.
1: Courier history and everything.
0: He gets swept up into this situation that means he's in his fight for survival. That's what it's all about. Survival, being on the run, all of that sort of stuff.
1: Much like Jim feels every day in this show.
0: Exactly.
1: The same feelings.
0: It's a constant fight for survival.
1: Yeah. And he has an evil residence right here as well sometimes.
0: I'll tell you something, you better believe it. By the way, it is a standalone movie. It is a fresh take. Obviously, with the gaming thing, the franchise being so well known or whatever. But this is a brand new standalone Resident Evil movie. As I say, it'll hit cinemas this coming Friday. Kind of high stakes survival horror. And the guy behind it, actually, the director behind it, is regarded as like a master of suspense.
1: Yeah, I love that. Yeah. Love that.
0: This actually sounds like it'd be right up your street.
1: It is right up my street. Something to seat me on the edge of my seat, or at least me to be caught.
0: Seat you on the edge of your seat.
1: To seat me on the edge of the seat, yes. Yes.
0: Right. So, how do you win? Well, basically, you've got to survive listening to PJ and myself and test your listening skills for the survival song of the day, which we're going to give you right now. When you hear our survival song of the day played in full, as you will do sometime before 10 o'clock, that's when you text in hashtag Resident Evil and your details to 087-1818-100, but only for the duration of the survival song of the day. When you hear it, get on the phone, do it then. That's the only kind of text that will apply, and they will go into the draw on Friday, and you must answer the phone on Friday. If we call you, if you're selected and we call you to tell you that you've won the prize, you have to be able to answer the phone on that day.
1: Important part of it. There'll be no like leaving you a message, you know.
0: No.
1: How are you, Catherine? Just letting you know you won the movie tickets. It's not great for us.
0: No, not at all. Especially for a prize like this, $2,500 worth. So what is the survival song of the day?
1: What is it?
0: Well, will I tell you?
1: You better. I don't know. I'm playing the game.
0: I'm Still Standing from Elton John.
1: There you go.
0: One of your favourites.
1: Oh, I love it. Yes. Well, I love the version he did you on COVID. That was brilliant. Remember the one where he forgot the words himself? That was class.
0: Well, we'll probably play the original. I'm Still Standing from Elton John. That's your survival song of the day. That's what you need to remember. And when you hear it, and only when you hear it, hashtag Resident Evil and your name and details to 087-1818-100. And you're in with a chance to win that incredible prize. All courtesy of Resident Evil, the brand new movie that hits cinemas this Friday.
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4: The Waterboys, the whole of the moon. 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
5: The M50 southbound is busy now from the M1 interchange to Junction 5 Finglas, but a crash there has now been cleared. There is a breakdown, though, in the auxiliary lane at Junction 12 Fearhouse. The N2 inbound, that has a queue between Junction 2 St Margaret's and the M50. And just a reminder, rolling road closures expected in the city centre until about 8:30 this morning ahead of an EU minister meeting in Dublin Castle. Any updates you have for us? 087 1818 100.
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6: With the latest from the Nova Newsroom, I'm Brona Cox. Concerns over Dublin Airport passenger numbers. And in sport, Ronan O'Gara has ended speculation about his future. But first, a ban on goods imported from Israeli settlements in the occupied Palestinian territories comes into force here today. The new law makes importing goods originating from the settlements a customs offence. Foreign Affairs Minister Helen McEntee says Ireland has helped lead the way internationally on the issue. She's also calling for an EU-wide ban on trade with Israeli settlements. Allowing Dublin Airport to grow to more than 40 million passengers a year would generate almost 4 million additional tonnes of CO2. That's according to a new report from Opportunity Green, which shows Dublin Airport is on course to exhaust its carbon budget 16 years early by 2034. The findings reveal Dublin Airport accounted for almost 88% of Ireland's aviation emissions in 2025, and by lifting the passenger cap could prove to be disastrous. Senior manager of Opportunity Green, Saoirse Tunney, says we need to look at how much we fly.
7: The government do the opposite of what they're doing now, and it's to really reduce flying and investing in, for obviously we're an island nation, in sail and rail. We also need to look at investing in decarbonisation of aviation and look at ESAF, look at how much we fly, can we reduce flying. We see that business flights are actually reducing, and it probably should be the government's policy to look at how we actually reduce the amount of flights people take.
6: The EU is set to propose restrictions on under-15s accessing social media. The plan is part of an EU Kids Act, which is due to be announced this week. It would also extend to AI chatbots and online games, according to a document seen by Reuters. Children between 13 and 14 can set up an introductory account with parental control, while accounts for anyone younger must be fully controlled by parents. Business editor Joe Lynham says there will be additional measures to combat doom scrolling.
8: There will also be something called safe by design, meaning that they must reduce addictive features and remove mechanisms that encourage excessive use, and the so-called doom scrolling that so many parents object to for their young people.
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4: Live.
6: And a lotto player in South Dublin has become an overnight millionaire after Saturday's draw. The winning €1 million Lotto Plus 2 ticket was bought at Spar in Leopardstown Gardens in Blackrock. The National Lottery says the winner has yet to come forward and is urging players to check their tickets. Nova News, sport and weather are next.
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10: No one tag was a Vian. Kibay Kanath, I guessed. Erhart at the Lavany event, Solomon into the Speckly Cosantha. I guess Kendall Rudnar Hart air covruta Usidlin and I. Malta Fragdi Nageshina Shinarol the Sagat, Ton Tudros Lant Agasavalchta the Hoar. Agas are Hoar Kigiri at a freshen, food disciplini exula. Need a hempish to Hussein Garam Nis Funti Lishan HSA. 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
6: Starting with soccer, St. Pat's have moved level on points with Shamrock Rovers at the top of the League of Ireland Men's Premier Division. A 4-0 win at Dundalk last night sees Stephen Kenny's side ahead of the Hoops on goal difference, but they've played a game more than the defending champions. Sligo Rovers suffered an

0: Another blow in their bid to stay in the top flight, losing 3-1 at home to Galway United. Drogheda United boosted their survival hopes by beating Shelburne 2-1, while Waterford and Derry City drew 2-2. Meanwhile, Leeds have moved up to third place in the Premier League. They hammered Newcastle 4-1 to maintain their unbeaten start to the season. In rugby, Ronan O'Gara has ended speculation about his future by signing a 5-year extension at La Rochelle. The Munster and Ireland legends contract had been due to expire next summer, leading to reports linking him with a move to Leinster. But O'Gara will be staying in France until at least the summer of 2031 and says he believes deeply in La Rochelle's ambition to win more major trophies. And in Gaelic games, Tipperary hurling boss Liam Cahill has made a number of changes to his backroom team for 2027. Former Tip captain Brian O'Mara, Sean O'Mara and Paul O'Brien join as selectors, with Aidan Stakelum coming in as coaching support. And that's your sport.
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0: Today we'll bring a mix of sunny spells and scattered passing showers. Highest temperatures of 17 or 18 degrees. Now you're up to date on the home of the Nova Noise, with over €42,000 up for grabs on Radio Nova.
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0: Radio Nova with PJ and Jim. Morning to you, Nirvana, come as you are. Good to have you with us. Thank you for that. 087-188-100 if you want to get in touch. Hopefully you're in good form. Did you want to give somebody a shout out?
1: There was
0: somebody who's kind of setting off on a new adventure.
1: Yeah, new place, Coffee King on Station Road in Lusk. A friend of ours, he's just got a...
0: Station Road in Lusk?
1: Yeah.
0: Oh, I know it well. I've family out there.
1: Yeah. Tell them to get down to Coffee King. Very biker friendly and all of that.
0: For free coffee?
1: Not for free coffee. But even
0: for, like, you know, people in the know and all.
1: Do you know what? Don't say PJ says I'm getting a free coffee. I'll see what he says to you. See what he says. Yeah.
0: Just be prepared for a few choice words.
1: Yeah, well, it'll be me getting the choice. Trust me, I'm about to get a lot of text messages. But they're open there now in Lusk. And yeah, they
0: Station
1: would very
0: Road
1: much appreciate a visit from you. Yeah.
0: Very good. Actually, speaking of kind of adventures, right? There is a, you know, we've often spoken about this, that there's people on, you know, when they approach to holidays, very different. Some people, PJ and myself, would probably fall into this category, literally just want to fall down beside a swimming pool in a warm place and not do an awful lot, right?
1: Yeah.
0: And other people want adventure.
1: Then
0: there's people who, you know, they have what they might regard as a fairly normal holiday, but they say they involve themselves
1: mad
0: in some risky behaviours.
1: Mad people, head cases, Jim. They've assessed lawyers for you injury have talked about, you know, people who go on adventure holidays. These are the claims they deal with the most when it goes on big holidays. So, yeah, of course, like you said, some people want to go motorbiking from Alaska to Tierra del Fuego, or some people want to go skiing across Siberia while being pulled by hounds.
0: Absolutely.
1: Or whatever it is.
0: Skydiving from...
1: Yes, skydiving...
0: space.
1: Upwards out of a cannon for a week.
0: Yeah. But then there are people who, you know, risky behaviours kind of get involved in, you know... Your average Lanzarote.
1: Now, this, I'm not even messing. Like, this is people who have said they take risky... This is honest, right? Genuine, risky behaviour. These are people who says, I took a risk. I thought I'd get away with it on a holiday. It didn't work. And the number one was walking around the swimming pool barefoot.
0: No way.
1: Yeah. Mad me.
0: I tell you something. Could have slipped.
1: I swear to God, I could have stood on anything.
0: Could have slipped.
1: Could have stood on anything.
0: Absolutely. Could have stood on anything. There might have been a crack in a tile or something.
1: Yeah, there was all Irish people there with glass bottles and everything. Oh, you know, I could have seen you.
0: I tell you. I didn't care because I'm mad me.
1: Who cares? I'm a nut.
0: So the number one risky exercise for people on holidays is walking around barefoot.
1: Jim, someone said as well.
0: Close to the pool, I suppose.
1: You know the stray cats? I petted them. All the locals said, don't pet them. You'll get a funny eye if you touch your eye after it.
0: Wow.
1: But I says, I don't care. I'm going
0: to
1: pet that cat.
0: I did it. This isn't the risky business I was expecting.
1: Not me either. When I thought...
0: When you think risky behaviours on holiday... You know, I thought it might involve interacting with certain people and stuff, or maybe involving yourself in substances that you shouldn't be involving yourself with.
1: Well,
0: never do that.
1: There's a bit of that. There's one person says, I had a couple of beers and I jumped into the pool. And clapped.
0: I mean, they do advise against
1: no deep end
0: it. It just doesn't sound kind of... It wasn't quite where I thought we were going with this.
1: That's literally like, what are you talking about? I had a bowl of chips and I got into the pool myself. Could have got sick everywhere in front of everyone. Could have been mortified. But hey, look, you know, you only live once, don't you?
0: My God.
1: If you don't let the devil bite your bum, did you ever really live at all? Isn't that what some people would say?
0: That is incredible.
1: Yeah. Oh, and then somebody, and now this is really, we are getting into the dangerous stuff now. And this is down on as a genuine risk on a holiday. Someone said, I even booked an excursion without checking the reviews for the service. I did it.
0: Wow.
1: Yeah. Didn't care.
0: I went on a day trip without checking the reviews.
1: Yeah.
0: That's how wild I am.
1: I just thought, you know something?
0: Risky. Ha. I laugh in the face.
1: I laugh in the face of risk. I thought, and I didn't even like it. I went for a bun instead.
0: Oh my, and this is a lawyer's put this together.
1: Yeah, I know. Imagine. So
0: what is
1: this?
0: Are these reasons for claims?
1: That means somebody went, come here, I went on the thing and it was rubbish. Is there any chance to get me money back? No.
0: Oh my God.
1: Yeah, someone hiring a scooter without experience, that's not great. But somebody says, I didn't even ask the hotel if it was safe. I just brushed my teeth with the tap water and hoped for the best.

0: Rory with Apple Green. 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M&S Food at Apple Green offers a great selection of sandwiches, cookies, and more on-the-go favourites, says Mumford & Sons. I will wait. Morning to you. Good to have you with us. 087-188-1800 to get in touch. The Nova Noise on the way very shortly. Just been talking about what were classified as risky behaviours on holiday. And this was like by lawyers and stuff.
1: Yeah.
0: Risky behaviours. Which ended up being people who went on a trip without checking the reviews.
1: Yeah.
0: People who brushed their teeth with hotel water. I mean, look, I get it, right? But my God, that is not what I thought risky behaviours on holidays were. You know, people who had...
1: walking up mountains.
0: Borderline kind of midlife crises and went mad and spent all their money or...
1: yeah, or
0: indulged
1: just...
0: in... interfering with people they shouldn't be interfering with.
1: You know, it takes you just walk into the woods, into a forest with just a pair of sandals.
0: I wasn't expecting, you know, lads who pet a cat.
1: Yeah, or the fella who says he played water polo for the first time.
0: Risky.
1: Yeah.
0: Risky behaviour.
1: Yeah, like it's brilliant. Amazing.
0: And then, just to add insult to injury, it turns out that apparently you don't even have to go on holidays.
1: You don't?
0: To have risky behaviours. They could be happening in your very own home, you know.
1: You're right, Jim. You're right. It turns out I may be a bit of a head case myself.
0: No way.
1: No one ever thought that.
0: Nobody ever said that about you.
1: No one ever thought that.
0: Look at that head case.
1: Yeah, and look at this. Apparently, if you're waking up at night time and you're going to the toilet... You're a lunatic. They say more than twice, if you go more than twice in the night, yes, I do. Twice nightly bathroom trips aren't normal, and it says 50% of falls that happen in the home at night are due to people going to the wee.
0: Yeah.
1: So be careful and all, don't be doing this going to the wee. It's really treacherous.
0: Wait a second, is that not kind of putting the cart before the horse there?
1: Yeah, no, go wee in the bed.
0: No, I'm saying, would you not approach it from the point of view of sort of making the trip a bit safer for yourself, like turn the light on or something?
1: Ah, no.
0: So they're saying, in case you might fall, so don't go to the toilet.
1: Well, that's what I'm saying, you know.
0: What is...
1: Yeah.
0: Wow.
1: Don't go to the toilet. It's very dangerous. Yeah, double the risk of fractures going to the toilet at night.
0: As opposed to what? Your bladder exploding.
1: Lying there in discomfort for hours on end. Do you know what the problem is? I think you said this to me, and you're right. It's because you try and go to the toilet and stay asleep as you're going to the toilet. That's the problem.
0: Yeah.
1: You try to do the thing where you only open one eye a little bit.
0: Or you squint a little bit.
1: And you don't turn the light
0: on. You're doing your level best to try and convince yourself you can sort of still be in the sleep phase.
1: And you're waving your hands around like a blind cane, trying to find your way through the doors, you know. And then you stand there and you go, right, I'm not at the toilet. So doing it in the bath one time won't hurt anyone. And then you try and make it back. And then you fall and you get hurt and you're in the risky business category then.
0: Yeah.
1: You know, then you're telling everyone for ages, for years. I'm mad.
0: And it's amazing, isn't it? You could live in a house for absolutely donkey's years.
1: Yeah.
0: And everything could be in exactly the same spot as it's always been. You mightn't have ever changed your furniture around or your, you know, whatever it might be that's around you. And yet you still bump into it.
1: Still.
0: Isn't that extraordinary?
1: It wouldn't matter.
0: Like you could be, you know. You'd imagine you know it literally, you know, like the back of your hand, whatever.
1: Yeah.
0: But you'd still... When was that?
1: I can't find my way around when the doors are closed in the light.
0: Wow, okay. That could be a...
1: I actually have a better
0: slightly
1: chance
0: different experience
1: of getting around the house when it's totally dark than I do...
0: Wow.
1: On a regular day, you know?
0: That's
1: I actually have something to do when it's dark, you know, which is going to the toilet at the very least. You know what I mean?
0: Gives you a little bit of purpose, doesn't it?
1: Yeah, as opposed to just aimlessly walking around the kitchen saying, I must be filled in here somewhere.
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0: Right, let's go again. Another chance at €41,800 for telling us, as always, what this is. That Nova Noise.
1: That Nova Noise. Here it is, another chance to win, to take all the money away. Hell of a pot of money it is now. I got in trouble for saying it's almost what a big amount before. Do you remember that? So I'll just say what it actually is.
0: What do you mean, almost a big amount?
1: Because I was going, it's almost, huge. And then making it, I was just doing something stupid, you know.
0: Were you? That's not like you. What happened? You must have just had a moment, whatever, did you?
1: I'm mad, mate.
0: You're mad.
1: I got to the toilet
0: twice. The risks you take.
1: I tell you something.
0: Incredible.
1: Yeah, lights off and everything. So there it is. Huge amount of money. It's there for you. You've just heard it again. Now it's time to play 44044100.
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0: Right on the traffic front, the M50 southbound now busy from Junction 9 Red Cow to a breakdown, which is at Junction 12 Fairhouse. Clanbrassil Street northbound onto Patrick Street is packed between the Grand Canal and Christchurch. Restrictions around there because of an EU meeting in Dublin Castle. But those rolling road closures are due to come to a close around about now. So that should hopefully start to ease. Traffic on James Street inbound onto Thomas Street is heavy from James Hospital to Bridge Street Junction. South Circular Road, very busy, we're told, from National Stadium to Kelly's Corner. What else have we got? East Wall Road inbound packed from Alfie Byrne Road Junction. Seville Place onto Guild Street slow from the Five Lamps. And Temple Oak Road northbound backed up from Cypress Grove Road. Any updates? 087-1818-100. 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
4: Good morning, guys. Here's the top three stories this morning. A ban on goods imported from Israeli settlements in the occupied Palestinian territories comes into force here today. The EU is set to propose restrictions on under-15s accessing social media. And Garda bosses will face questions about pursuits and the training needed to carry them out today. In sport, St. Pat's are the new leaders of the League of Ireland Men's Premier Division. The FAI will find out today if they've been successful in their bid to host the 2029 Women's Champions League final. And there's a 20-2 start for an 8-race card at Punchestown this afternoon. And the weather today will bring a mix of sunny spells and scattered showers. Highest temperatures of 17 to 18 degrees. Now you're up to date. We'll have more details at 9. This is Brona for Nova.

0: Final chance for us, at least, to give it away for today. €41,800. As you know, this is the noise you're trying to identify, have been trying for years.
1: Yes.
0: But anyway, nova.ie/NovaNoise, the only place really you can get any information that might help. So who's going to take it on now?
1: Noel, our man Noel, is going to go first. How you doing, Noel?
2: Good morning, lads. How's it going?
0: Very well, Noel. Thanks for asking. What about yourself? You sound like you're on the road.
2: Yeah, well, I've just pulled over here now. I'm doing some deliveries. And while I was doing that, I just put this together. I'd like you to listen to it, right?
0: Okay.
2: I'm going to dedicate this win to PJ and Jim. I'm going to tell my honey that I won the money. All the radio listeners out there who gave it a bash, I know you want Noli to go home with all this cash. Here you go.
0: Oh. My God. Show something. I'm tearing up here now.
1: Our lyrical courier on the road delivering all the goods.
0: That is impressive.
2: Now
0: that is.
2: I hope I can deliver this cash to my wallet.
0: Right. Here.
1: We want to do it.
0: My God, no, the lyrical gangster. What? Here we go. Right, this is it. I'm looking forward to this.
1: Go, no.
2: I think it's an orange rolling down a set of stairs into a dustpan.
0: All right, now, could you give it to us again in rhyme? No, I'm joking, I'm joking. I'm joking.
1: Accepted. Guess we are so on your side.
0: Absolutely. I so hope you're right, Noel. Here we go. Fingers crossed for Noel. Is he right?
1: Back to work.
0: Back to busting out the rhymes, Noel. Take care of yourself, man. Cheers. Bye-bye now.
1: Oh, I like him.
0: Absolutely. That's what we need.
1: Anyone that can make anything we do sound like poetry is doing something right, I can tell you. Fiona, good morning to you, Fiona.
3: Good morning, PJ. How are you?
1: Yeah, no, we're all good. We're all good. Give us your rap today, Fiona. Go.
3: I don't have a rap. I'm nowhere near as exciting as Noel. Sorry about that.
0: We'll forgive you. You probably have your hands full with other things, Fiona, do you?
3: We're all good. The kids are just about to get out of the car, so I better give my guess here.
0: All right.
3: Okay, so we think it's Conker's being dropped into a bin.
1: Conker's being dropped into a bin. Why not accept a guess, Fiona?
0: Okay, for Fiona and the gang, here we go. Sadly not.
3: Okay, thanks, guys.
0: Thank you, Fiona. Have a great day.
3: Okay, bye-bye.
1: Thanks, have a great one. Sorry, Fiona, but Joe will finish this up then. Good morning, Joe.
4: Good morning, PJ. How are you all?
1: What's the story, Joe? Where are you today?
0: Thanks very much, Joe. It was nice of you to remember that at the end.
4: just coming through Ballymun at the moment.
1: Right, so we keep going then if you win this, where you're heading the right direction to collect. Joe, what's the guess?
4: Right, I'm going to put something a bit different on the table here, lads. Never mind your oranges, your pomegranates and figs, etc. Let's go for a pumpkin. So it's a pumpkin, if you can imagine 10-pin bowling, it's a pumpkin rolling along and knocking over some empty coffee cups.
1: Oh, yeah, okay. This is totally different, and I like it.
0: Also something that PJ and myself are going to try.
1: Oh, yeah. Sounds like a great
0: in the office. Sooner rather than later.
1: If we can get the pumpkin
0: coffee cup bowling, that has PJ and Jim written all over
1: every day on the run up to Halloween, Jim. Every single day, winner gets a bag of sausage rolls.
0: I love it.
1: Accepted guess. Let's do
0: it. All right, here we go for Joe. It's a shame.
4: Are you sure?
1: Yeah, we're sure what it's not. We don't know what it is.
0: It's a fair question, yeah, because we don't know. But no, we're reliably informed. I'm afraid you are wrong on that one, Joe. But listen, it was good talking to you.
4: Not to worry. Likewise. Have a good day.
0: Take care. Cheers. Bye-bye now.
4: All
0: right. Pumpkin bowling,
1: yeah. Does sound like fun, doesn't it?
0: Anyway, listen, we'll go again. Well, not us, but Marty Miller, of course, will go again just after midday today. nova.ie/NovaNoise is really all we can do to kind of help you in that regard. There are clues there. They are there for sure. You can go and check them out. Make sure your guess fits with those clues. And most of all, make sure it hasn't been guessed before. nova.ie/NovaNoise and play again with Marty just after midday today.
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0: Jay and Jim, morning to you. Good to have you with us. Tina Turner, We Don't Need Another Hero. I wonder, is that the song that people are confusing? Because a few people were texting in thinking we had played our survival song of the day.
1: Yeah, people are very, well, they're anticipating it. Maybe just getting it slightly wrong. Doesn't exclude you from playing when the right one is on.
0: Yeah, but we haven't played it. Should we be generous and remind people, or should we just, you know, be hardcore?
1: Ah.
0: You've forgotten, so you don't care, do you?
1: Not that I don't care, Jim. Not that.
0: Right,
1: I
0: go
1: don't
0: on. Look, on
1: care.
0: This one occasion, I'll just give a reminder, right? Strictly speaking, yeah. it's meant to be a one-shot deal. But our survival song of the day today is I'm Still Standing from Elton John, and we haven't played it yet. And of course, this is the chance to win a massive Resident Evil Sony Tekken gaming prize package. Tellies and PlayStations and virtual reality headsets and Bluetooth soundbars, you name it. $2,500 worth celebrating the Resident Evil movie hitting cinemas this Friday. So that's the song, and it's hashtag Resident Evil and your details. But only when we play that song, right?
1: Only that song.
0: Mm.
1: The one
0: also,
1: he said, when you hear it.
0: Also on the way, of course, we've a mystery prize this week on the Nova Know-It-All. Genuine mystery, even to us. We don't know what it is. But Tommy from Finglas has a score of 6 at the moment on the Nova Know-It-All. That's what you're trying to beat. We'll play again after 9. Just a couple of quick texts in. A few sausage roll related texts.
1: Oh, well, we love them. What's going on this
0: Well, yeah,
1: right
0: you
1: now?
0: See, that's it. We had one in complaining about the price of a large sausage roll.
1: How much is large sausage roll now?
0: Well, somebody paid $3.25 for it and they're not happy about it.
1: Ah, you're a big idiot. That's on you now.
0: Right.
1: You can get a bag of them for what? What, like €2 or something you can get?
0: And then somebody else is saying that, lads, I know you're trying to be healthy and all that, but sweet lamb of God, gourmet sausage rolls, black pudding and sausage meat and pastry. Absolute sausage heaven, they're saying.
1: Where is that now?
0: I don't know. They didn't go into it.
1: Well, you're going to just give us useless information all day?
0: It's Gary, and he's out in Dunleary, so I don't know if it's out there. Anyway, look, we've turned over a new leaf, and it's about time, too, because something else that's kind of related to that is producer John has just told us that we got an invite from Benicol.
1: You did. I didn't get it.
0: Right. To go to... They're having a big day in Avondale. You know,
1: yeah.
0: Is it called Beyond the Trees or Above the Trees? Above the Trees, isn't it? The big walk and you get to see the kind of scenery all around. It's you go up that big structure and then you...
1: Beyond the Trees.
0: Beyond, is that what it is?
1: Yeah.
0: And then you can go down the slide and everything and there's loads of other stuff going on around there. And they invited to go along. And I bet you that's because they heard if ever a man is likely to have cholesterol, it's going to be that man.
1: Well, surprise, surprise, Benicol. You didn't invite me. And I'm the one with the cholesterol. Actually, Jim, unfortunately, is a figure of health.
0: Yes.
1: I didn't mean unfortunately.
0: You've categorised me now as somebody who'd be, you know, a sausage roll fiend.
1: Yeah.
0: Going around, you know.
1: Hey, listen.
0: Just because I get heartburn.
1: You are a sausage roll fiend full of heartburn. Just for some reason you avoided cholesterol.
0: Yeah. There you go. It tells you a great deal about how we're viewed as well out there. Because, as I say, don't get me wrong. Thank you very much to the nice people at Benicol for the invite. I'm just saying, PJ came in today to a bottle of Boss Eau de Parfum. Or something that was sent in to him.
1: Yeah.
0: So you get...
1: Ooh, the toilet.
0: Oh.
1: And I was like...
0: You get... Ooh, the toilet.
1: I got ooh, the toilet.
0: Ooh, the toilet.
1: The toilet. And you got...
0: What is it called? Boss Beyond.
1: Something like that, yeah.
0: So he gets Boss Beyond, I get Beyond the Tree. Look, anyway.
1: But we are swapping them. I'm telling you, if there's free Benicol, I'm the one that needs it. And I wouldn't use that stuff. I've no need for that at all. I like Grey Docks. But Jim actually wants to smell like a... Nice tea, person.
0: Like a boss.
1: Yeah, like a boss. Smell like a boss. Smell like a boss. And I don't know.
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10: Busiest spot at the moment seems to be Clanbrassil Street, northbound onto Patrick Street. It's packed between the Grand Canal and Christchurch. Also traffic on Colbert Road inbound onto St. John's Road, we're told, is solid from the end of the Chapel Isard bypass to the Quays. Any updates you have for us? 087 18 18 100.
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11: With the latest from the Nova Newsroom, I'm Brona Cox. Garda bosses will face questions about pursuits today. And in sport, St. Pat's are now the new leaders. But first, a ban on goods imported from Israeli settlements in the occupied Palestinian territories comes into force here today. The new law makes importing goods originating from the settlements a customs offence. Foreign Affairs Minister Helen McEntee says Ireland has helped lead the way internationally on the issue. She's also calling for an EU-wide ban on trade with Israeli settlements. The EU is set to propose restrictions on under-15s accessing social media. The plan is part of an EU Kids Act, which is due to be announced this week. It would also extend to AI chatbots and online games, according to a document seen by Reuters. Children between 13 and 14 can set up an introductory account with parental control, while accounts for anyone younger must be fully controlled by parents. Garda bosses will face questions about pursuits and the training needed to carry them out today. Groups representing members of the force will also appear before the Oireachtas Justice Committee following a number of incidents, including the M9 crash last month, which resulted in the deaths of five teenagers. Sinn Féin TD and Chair of the Committee, Matt Carthy, says there's a gap between what Garda management is saying and groups such as the GRA.
12: They have identified the lack of pursuit training as a critical operational gap. And they have stated that there is a severe failure in the delivery of proper, adequate and appropriate driver training.
11: As many as 80,000 people are expected to attend the opening day of the National Ploughing Championships today. The 95th edition of the event will be hosted by Screggan in Tullamore, County Offaly, for the next 3 days. Sheep shearing, welly throwing and brown bread making are among some of the competitions due to be held this week. This year's event is likely to hear discussions on some of the biggest issues facing farmers, including rising energy costs, succession and the fallout from a summer of drought conditions.
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11: And the new Irish Farmer calendar has been launched. The latest edition features another selection of agricultural workers posing shirtless beside haystacks and tractors. The first Irish tradesman calendar has also been launched, with workwear brand Snickers coming on board as a sponsor. Both calendars are available to pre-order and are raising funds for Movember to increase awareness for men's health. Nova News. Sport and weather are next.
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4: Starting with soccer, St. Pat's are the new leaders of the League of Ireland Men's Premier Division. Aidan Keane scored twice as the Saints dished out a 4-0 hammering to Dundalk at Oriel Park. Manager Stephen Kenny believes his players properly grew into the game after halftime.
5: It wasn't comfortable in the first half. You know, Dundalk started very well and I think obviously we defended well in that period, and the first goal was important, and Aidan Keane scored a brilliant goal to take the lead.
4: They move ahead of Shamrock Rovers on goal difference, but the Hoops still have a game in hand. Elsewhere, bottom side Sligo Rovers are on the brink of relegation after a 3-1 defeat at home to Galway United. They're now 11 points adrift of Drogheda United, who picked up a 2-1 win at Shelburne. Waterford and Derry City shared the spoils in a 2-2 draw at the RSC. Meanwhile, Leeds United are now up to third in the Premier League after a comfortable 4-0 win over Newcastle at Elland Road. The FAI will find out today if they've been successful in their bid to host the 2029 Women's Champions League final. UEFA are meeting in Greece this morning with the venue for the showpiece decider on their agenda. And in racing, there's a 20-2 start for an 8-race card at Punchestown this afternoon. And that's your sport.
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4: Today will bring a mix of sunny spells and scattered passing showers. Highest temperatures of 17 or 18 degrees. 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

0: Radio Nova with BJ and Jim. Morning to you. Good to have you with us. Alone from Heart, 087-1818-100 if you want to give us a shout at any stage. What's in a name, they say? Especially when it comes to a business name, right? Because, you know, like obviously a big part of a business name or anything that's going on in that sort of, you know, you like to have it. You're kind of memorable. You know, things need to be memorable. You do have to be careful, though.
1: You do have to be careful.
0: Because sometimes there are moments when you can't see the wood for the trees.
1: Well, I tell you, the slogans, isn't it? Like, some of the worst slogans ever. Chester Zoo were in a bit of trouble. Well, not in a bit of trouble. It was an accident. To be fair, it was an accident.
0: Yeah.
1: And you know the way the zoos now, they try and drum up business. They try and theme things. Like, so, for Valentine's Day, for instance, they might have a tour for how animals mate and...
0: Ooh,
1: you
0: saucy.
1: Know, all that sort of stuff. You know,
0: I know what you mean, though, yeah.
1: You know, and then in the summer, I don't know.
0: Yeah, a little marketing campaign around whatever that might be.
1: Yeah, Halloween's coming up. Chester Zoo saw an opportunity to talk, right, Predator Tour. And we'll do tours of all the animals, like the rhinos, the lions, the tigers, Komodo dragons. Teach you all about how these predators work. Put a little tour together. Really nice idea.
0: Yeah.
1: And then their default naming convention on their system online... Well, it just took over and just turned out not great. So if you bought an adult ticket, you got sent a ticket that adult Predator Tour. And if you bought one for the kids, you got child Predator Tour.
0: Ouch.
1: And straight away people went, whoa!
0: Yes. Sorry.
1: Now, it was an accident. It really
0: child
1: was.
0: Predator Tour.
1: Yeah, so not the slogan you really want attached to your campaign.
0: Not to your family-friendly zoo.
1: Yeah. So then I just looked online and thought, has anyone else made such a mistake in the past? You know, have other campaigns... Like, because this was only yesterday. This happened to Chester Zoo.
0: Yeah.
1: And then I saw a Sunglass Shack once had a campaign that said, sitting on faces since 2001. And I went, right, there's definitely another way of looking at that.
0: Yeah. Sitting on faces since... Okay.
1: Yeah, and then there's...
0: But you can kind of... Well, like, there's times when, you know, somebody might deliberately want to be a little bit tongue-in-cheek, you know, for the kind of, you know...
1: Yeah, of course, yeah.
0: And then there's other times where it was just like, oh, God, I never thought of that.
1: Yeah, like Uzbekistan Airways, who had a slogan that said, good luck. And when you're an airline...
0: Yeah, you're getting on board here,
1: yeah,
0: eh?
1: Yeah, whoa.
0: Good luck.
1: Good luck with that. I wouldn't do it myself, but... The seat's yours if you want it.
0: You know? Yeah, I know what you mean.
1: And then there was a jewellery company. I think they were called Maria Tash. Maria Tash, sure. I'd never heard of them before. But their advertising campaign was something for every hole, which has a different sort of...
0: Sorry, a jewellery company?
1: Yeah, yeah. Meaning it was for, you know, piercings.
0: Yeah.
1: Yeah. Yeah, yeah, for piercings.
0: Something for every hole.
1: Yeah, there you go. Yeah.
0: Brilliant.
1: And then Reebok had a classic back in the day. You really, a lot of these things really just aren't great for relationships or women in general. Cheat on your girlfriend, not your workout, was their one. Which is really like...
0: That's positioning yourself in a very specific area of the market, isn't it?
1: Yeah.
0: That's appealing to a very unique kind of character. Cheat on your girlfriend, yeah, but not in your workout.
1: Be a real man. Cheat on your girlfriend. Not on your workout, okay?
0: Wow.
1: Yeah, make sure your character isn't under question by cheating on your workout.
0: Not at all.
1: Just do what you find irresistible. Yeah, I know. And there's a great one from AMPM. You know, they're like a Centro or a Spa or whatever.
0: Oh, right, okay, in the States or
1: and
0: something, isn't it?
1: I don't know who proposed this or how it got through so many, because it's just silly. It goes, imagine more snacks than you can imagine.
0: Wow. That's
1: deep. Imagine that. Imagine I can't. Can't even imagine more snacks.
0: Colin's texted to say there was a famous one. It wasn't so much a slogan, it was the website that was associated with them, a company called PowerGen.
1: Yeah.
0: And but they were Italian. So the website ended up being PowerGen Italia.
1: I remember that. Genitalia, yeah.
0: Yeah.
1: Yeah. I do remember that. I do remember that. Actually, I think we talked about it at the time.
0: Which obviously does look like power genitalia.
1: And then, Bic had a classic one apparently years ago where just some of them, like, it's, you know, how do you know it was all men that made the decision in the boardroom, right?
0: Yeah.
1: Look like a girl, act like a lady, think like a man, work like a boss. That was it.
0: Right.
1: And then the bottom of it is classic. Hashtag Happy Women's Day.
0: Wow.
1: Yeah, that's it.
0: The madness of that is that they set out
1: We did it.
0: To do something that was inclusive and whatever. And that's what they came up with.
1: I know, it's great, isn't it? Brilliant. It's great. And an old McDonald's billboard apparently had painfully thick, with a painfully thick, right? And a picture of a milkshake on it. Painfully thick. And then, recruiting now! What do they need it? Oh, are you looking for a job? Are you thick as a milkshake?
0: I'm just thinking about the people who saw it and went, oh, look at that. Oh, there is a job for me after all.
1: I'm thick as a milkshake. I could do that.
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7: I'm West Cork, born and raised, but I live Monday to Friday in the city. I'm a Pisces, so people say I'm like attracted to the water. This is where I'm comfortable. It's just me and the water and the wind and the boat, and I love it. 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It's like a family here. For me, it's here in Skib and in the rowing club. That's home.
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0: Yeah, at the moment we've got Tommy from Finglas on a score of 6 at the top of the leaderboard on the Nova Know-It-All. Interesting one this week because at the moment at least we can't tell you what potentially you could win.
1: Yeah, no, it's all still on this, what's it, do we call it, the embargo. We can't say anything just
0: so we
1: yet.
0: Know it is tickets for something, we just don't know what it is. And I mean, we genuinely, as in PJ myself, genuinely don't know what it is. So, nonetheless, worth having a go. 6 to beat, which is beatable, it has to be said.
1: Yes.
0: On the Nova Know-It-All. So, you and 3 friends could be going somewhere if you can win this week.
1: So, if you'd like to go somewhere, some night, sometime soon, now is the time to call 440-4100.
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2: Six to beat at the moment. Who's going to take it on?
3: It's got to be Jeff. Come on into here, Jeff. How are you doing?
2: Jeff, are you there?
4: I am indeed.
2: Oh, you're there. Right, okay, good. So a bit weird delay there for a second. But anyway, Jeff, how's it going? What are you up to?
4: Great. I'm on the way to the gym, would you believe? a couple of days off work. I actually finished up work recently. So after 28 years, so I'm kind of finding myself.
2: Oh, that's brilliant. Oh, my God. You're about to embark on retirement. Fantastic.
4: Well, premature retirement.
2: Oh, right. Okay.
3: Yeah, Jim is still jealous.
2: Doesn't matter to me. All I hear is the word retirement. I'm thinking, yes.
4: Good man.
2: Yes. Anyway, so what are you doing to yourself? You're off to where, did you say?
4: I'm on my way to the gym, Fly Fit and Swords.
2: Fair play.
4: A bit of a plug, so I'm just pulled in somewhere safely.
2: Right.
3: Okay, good for you. Good for you for trying to get a bargain on the next year's subscription there as well. Don't blame you on that one.
2: Good for you, you know, immediately thinking, right, I'm finished up work, I'll get stuck into the exercise.
3: Yeah.
2: That wouldn't be the first thing that would cross my mind.
3: I'd take a couple of years off and chill out first.
2: I would, I'd relax, I'd ease into it personally.
3: Yeah. Yeah.
2: Listen, very best of luck with this.
4: I'll bring that up with the committee.
2: Absolutely. Very best of luck with this, Jeff. It's only six to beat, so very doable. So we'll keep our fingers crossed. We've got 60 seconds on the clock. You ready?
4: I am indeed.
2: Best of luck. Here we go.
3: What capital city sits on the River Tiber?
4: Pass.
3: Rome. Sitcom Father Ted was set out in what fictional island?
4: Craggy Island.
3: The one with Rose's tan was an episode of what US sitcom? Oh, Ross's tan.
4: Friends.
3: Oh, jeepers. What is the more common name for respiration?
4: Breathing.
3: Viggo Mortensen played Aragorn in what film series?
4: Pass.
3: Lord of the Rings, what tech company makes AirPods Max headphones?
4: Apple.
3: In a hit song, Green Day said, "Wake me up when what month ends?"
4: When September ends.
3: Do I Wanna Know was a hit for what Yorkshire band?
4: Pass.
3: Arctic Monkeys, what type of Mexican flatbread is used to make taquitos?
4: Tacos.
3: Tortilla, what type of storm is a whiteout?
4: Snowstorm.
3: What fairies get their name from Old Irish or from the Old Irish for small body? What type of fairies?
4: Leprechauns.
3: That's the lads. Sorry about the Rose's tan. I don't know what I was thinking when I read that again. Apologies for that, Jeff.
2: Anyway, I think you did okay, Jeff, to be fair. 1, 2, 3, 4, 5, 6, 7 correct answers. It actually sounded like more as you were going along, but anyway, 1, 2, 3, 4, 5, 6, 7. Yep, 7. Good enough to get you to the top of the leaderboard, Jeff.
4: Brilliant. Thanks, folks.
2: Not at all. Thank you. And listen, best luck with them. Well, with the, whatever the future holds.
4: Thank you.
2: Take care of yourself, Jeff. Cheers. Bye bye now.
3: Jeff, take care. Enjoy the gym.
2: What does premature retirement mean, and how do you get it?
3: I don't know. I don't think it's something you'd be desiring.
2: Really?
3: Unless you got loads of money. That's a premature retirement, isn't it? What? Look at it. Jim's just dream. He just wants to dream, doesn't he?
2: Still worth investigating, if you ask me. Anyway, so Jeff has raised the bar slightly. 7 now the score to beat. As I say, at the moment, we can't kind of even tell you what the prize is because we genuinely don't even know. But anyway, you and three fans will be heading off to some big gig in the not too distant future if you can win on the Nova Know It All this week. 7 to beat.
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0: Radio Nova with BJ and Jim. It is Morning Glory with M&S Food at Apple Green. From breakfast on the go to dinner tonight, you can pop in and pick up your favourites. Morning to you. Good to have you with us. Thank you for that. Is there something going on around Monty Python at the moment?
1: Is there an
0: anniversary or is there something kind of...
1: No, Eric Idle released a book. It's his sort of story of Python and how things have gone so far. And that's rubbed John Cleese up the wrong way, because everything seems to rub John Cleese up the wrong way at the moment.
0: Right.
1: And they've been having jabs at each other in the press for
0: stuff was cropping up in the old timeline or whatever, and you know, and I was thinking, is there something I'm missing that, you know, something's coming around? So it's a book from Eric Idle.
1: It's a book from Eric Idle.
0: The weird thing about it is that the John Cleese one, whatever about the argument with Eric Idle, he does seem to like an argument or a bit of a moan as a lot of people lately.
1: He can't stop. You know? At the moment he's just really having a go. And I mean, that's fine, everybody wants to have a go. But like, he's 86 years old now, and I guess we all are going to get to a stage where we want to moan about things, right?
0: Yeah.
1: Just the irony.
0: Angry man shouts at cloud kind of stuff.
1: Yes.
0: Right.
1: Yeah, exactly. And now the irony of what he's moaning about recently when it's him. So he did a gig in Newcastle the other night, right?
0: He's still gigging.
1: Yeah. Yeah, it was out doing a show.
0: Still hopefully, yeah,
1: think
0: buddy.
1: I don't know if it's a show. Like, I think they interview him on stage and talk about his days and whatever. Yeah. And he did a show out in Newcastle.
0: That's what our future could potentially hold. I'll just interview you on stage about your former glories.
1: That's, I mean, those are so former. Nobody cares. Like, could you tell me a story nobody would care about? Yes, Jim, I've lots of them.
0: He's doing his thing, yeah.
1: So he's doing his thing. And then he goes on to social media then, and he goes, lovely audience in Newcastle last night. You think, oh, great, he's going to talk about the lovely audience. Thank you. Stayed at the Hotel Dauvin. No food was available at lunchtime. Very cold bedroom. Temperature control wasn't working either. At breakfast, the chef didn't even know what a sunny side up egg meant. And then he couldn't cook them. Clueless. Absolutely clueless.
0: So he took the opportunity of his lovely audience to just introduce you to his hotel complaint.
1: To give him out about
0: his review of a poor hotel, in his opinion.
1: Yeah, and of course everybody said, you, of all people.
0: Mr. Faulty Towers.
1: Basil Faulty, now coming on to give out about sort of a few things in a hotel that didn't really work out for grand.
0: Wow.
1: But him, of all people, and someone is saying, that's actually brilliant reading you doing that. You should do a show on hotels. I think you'd be brilliant at it.
0: To be fair, Basil Faulty doing hotel reviews would be kind of funny.
1: Yeah, it would be brilliant. Him doing like regular hotels with normal complaints, yeah. That it's just...
0: I would have assumed that... I mean, he still is John Cleese. He's still not short of Bob. I'm assuming the hotel he was in was meant to be quite fancy, was it? Decent, anyway.
1: But you know,
0: like, he wasn't staying in a Faulty Towers equivalent.
1: Well, it
0: I'm
1: doesn't
0: assuming.
1: Sound like the greatest hotel in the world when they don't know how to do eggs and all. And you go to a fancy hotel, they don't say that we don't do food for lunch. So I don't think it probably is a lower class hotel than what he would like to stay in, you know.
0: Book your own blooming hotel then, if that's the case.
1: What am I, an animal? Are you absolutely... Are you saying... What?
0: Because it did remind me a little bit, though, of that time. Remember you went on a training course when you were with the RNLI, or the INLA, or whoever it was you were with?
1: I was never with the INLA, in spite of what my mother thought. I was never.
0: Well, anyway, when you were with the RNLI and you went and...
1: It wasn't. It was a biker trip.
0: We went
1: over to Torquay to a biker trip and we stayed in this bananas hotel.
0: I remember. We did a review on it and everything.
1: Yeah,
0: and we played clips from an actual review from somebody.
1: Yeah, and your man was saying dirty blankets and everything like that. Remember? And you couldn't get the key in the door and all these things. And we got there and one of the lads that was with us, he went into his room and there was a sign on the wall that says, sorry you've got no hot water, but your pipe is too long. And he...
0: It's hard to know how to take that,
1: isn't it? I know. He was like...
0: Well, thank you.
1: Thank you very much. I guess it'll be an unwashed pipe for a few days.
0: Oh my God.
1: Which was very Basil Faulty in its own way.
0: Those are the kind of places you would love a Basil Faulty review of. If you could find those, like, you know, ropey enough kind of hotels that are just hanging in there.
1: Just hanging in there. The, and the best thing was, it didn't advertise itself like a Travelodge or wherever, where it's just a place to hang your head. Or It sort of like had hot nightlife. And like, you know, it was all L1s and mobility scooters going around and everything. You know, and...
0: Wow.
1: Like, and the carpet, you know, the carpets that are so sort of hairy, the mobility scooters were getting stuck like they were in sand and spinning their wheels and all.
0: Wow.
1: And
0: time of your life, I'd say.
1: Yeah, and I was there with a load of bikers. It was like, woo! Live free, you know, born to ride.
0: And that was only the ones on the mobility scooter.

0: Radio Nova with BJ and Jim. We made you wait for today. Final song from us is our survival song of the day. That was the song you were listening for, Elton John, I'm Still Standing. We told you about it a bit earlier on. It would be our survival song of the day. Well done to everybody who got involved in that. Everybody who's texted in for that with the appropriate little hashtag. Resident Evil.
1: Yeah.
0: Has gone into the draw on Friday. Now, listen, the other thing to bear in mind is you do have to be able to answer the phone on Friday, okay? When we call, if you're going to win this, you're going to be able to answer your phone.
1: So. Yeah, it's a big part of it. You're not just going to give it away, so we have
0: Absolutely.
1: To be able to chat to
0: so
1: you.
0: So if you've texted in first, just make sure you have the phone armed and ready on Friday morning in case you get that call. Of course, it is all celebrating Resident Evil. It is the brand new standalone movie that's hitting cinemas this coming Friday. Okay, and the idea is that they've given us this, to celebrate, they've given us this incredible prize, and it is a belter, in fairness. You're talking about 55-inch 4K smart TV, cutting-edge PlayStation 5 console, virtual reality headset, Bluetooth soundbar, you name it. It's all in there, worth €2,500, courtesy of our friends at Sony.
1: Wow.
0: Celebrating that movie in cinemas on Friday. So, another survival song of the day tomorrow. We'll give you another chance to get involved, get your name into that draw.
1: And now go and relax, and we'll talk to you tomorrow morning, Wednesday from 6.
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13: 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Delve into intricate workings of the criminal mind with

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1: With the latest from the Nova Newsroom, I'm Brona Cox. How much it costs to run a car, and in sport, Leeds United are now up to third in the Premier League. But first, the European Commission is set to propose a raft of measures to protect children online this week. An EU Kids Act will likely include a limit on access to social media for children who are under 15. 13 and 14-year-olds will be able to set up an account with parental control. Philip Arneil, Head of Communications and Research at CyberSafe Kids, says there are welcome moves in relation to other online activities.
2: Really positive stuff in terms of gaming being included. You know, we know that for 8 to 12-year-olds, over 50% of them spend most of their time online gaming, so we're bringing that into the tent rather than this continued fixation on social media. It's great to hear the language of safety by design. This is something that we've been calling for as well, so these kind of features around things like infinite scroll, for example, and the recommender algorithms.
1: A man has died in a four-vehicle crash in County Tipperary. The collision involving a van and three cars happened at around 20 to 6 yesterday evening on the R688 at Cooper's Lot in Cashel. The driver of one of the cars, a man in his 60s, was pronounced dead at the scene. The van driver, also a man in his 60s, is being treated for serious injuries, while there are no other injuries reported. The road is closed for a technical exam and anyone with information is asked to contact Gardaí. New research shows the majority of drivers underestimate how much it costs to run their car. The ESRI study, which was commissioned by the Department of Transport, finds 7 in 10 motorists underestimate how much they spend each year by around 50%. Fuel was the highest expense, with a median cost of €1,560 a year.
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0: Live.
1: And Mr. Bean is taking over Beano for a special four-issue crossover. Joining forces with Dennis the Menace and the Bash Street Kids, Rowan Atkinson's character will become the comic's guest editor, with Beano even renamed Mr. Beano. The first issue hits the shelves tomorrow. Nova News. Sport and weather are next.
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1: Starting with soccer, St. Pat's are the new leaders of the League of Ireland Men's Premier Division. Aidan Keane scored twice as the Saints dished out a 4-0 hammering to Dundalk at Oriel Park. Manager Stephen Kenny believes his players properly grew into the game after halftime.
5: It wasn't comfortable in the first half. You know, Dundalk started very well, and I think obviously we defended well in that period, and the first goal was important, and Aidan Keane scored a brilliant goal to take the lead.
1: They move ahead of Shamrock Rovers on goal difference, but the Hoops still have a game in hand. Elsewhere, bottom side Sligo Rovers are on the brink of relegation after a 3-1 defeat at home to Galway United. They're now 11 points adrift of Drogheda United, who picked up a 2-1 win at Shelburne. Waterford and Derry City shared the spoils in a 2-2 draw at the RSC. Meanwhile, Leeds United are now up to third in the Premier League after a comfortable 4-0 win over Newcastle at Elland Road. The FAI will find out today if they've been successful in their bid to host the 2029 Women's Champions League final. UEFA are meeting in Greece this morning with the venue for the showpiece decider on their agenda. And in racing, there's a 20-2 start for an 8-race card at Punchestown this afternoon. And that's your sport.
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1: Today we'll bring a mix of sunny spells and scattered passing showers. Highest temperatures of 17 or 18 degrees. Now you're up to date on the home of the Nova Noise, with over €42,000 up for grabs on Radio Nova.
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Hey up. How's it going? This is Nova playing Seriously Addictive Music. My name is Marty Miller and this is Marty at Work. Since we last spoke on the radio yesterday, a new survey has found that 48% of third level ready teens have never paid a bill, 44% have no idea what to cook if asked to cook a meal, and 43% would struggle to do the laundry. That's huge. And have you watched series 2 of The Gentlemen? It's absolutely brilliant. Slightly confusing at times as, who's he again? Where do they come from? What's that? What's the story here? Guy Ritchie is hoping to land Elijah Wood and Orlando Bloom for Series 3. And since we spoke yesterday, Oasis have announced 2 Slane shows, September 4th and 5th next year. That's 4 gigs for Slane in 2027. Slane residents, don't look forward in anger. Eh? 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
1: Like this. All that I do.

0: all day and all of the night at Radio Nova, where we play seriously addictive music. All right, this is Marty Miller here. Do you know what I saw on the way to work today? Coming down the Malahide Road on the motorbike and standing at Dunnecarney Church there, a bus inspector. I've not seen a bus inspector. Lad that gets on and goes, show us your ticket there. Seen it on the trains. But not for a long time have I seen a bus inspector. I remember when I was going to college that you get on the, I think it was the 79 or the 78A, and it would leave from Aston Quay there, where Virgin used to be, and head out towards Ballyfermot Senior College, which has got a fancy new name now, I don't know it. But if the inspector got on those... those buses, there was lads literally sliding out the back window of the top floor of the bus and sliding down the wall of the bus at the back to escape the inspector. You don't get that anymore. Bruce Springsteen's going to play in a few minutes, which actually makes me think, what sort of stuff do we not really see anymore, like white poo on a pavement? You don't really see that anymore. I'm on 087-1818-100 if you want to get involved. And as I say, Bruce is going to play in a few minutes. You know, he's got two new albums coming out soon.
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0: seriously addictive music at work today with Mondello. If you want to drift, rally, get behind the wheel of a supercar, hit the track, see mondellopark.ie. My goodness. I spoke a few minutes ago about seeing a bus inspector today on the way to work, and I realised as I saw him there with the big old hat on that I hadn't seen a bus inspector for years. And the cheese man says, "Oh, that brings back memories going to school, Marty. We would wait upstairs on the doubler for the conductor to collect the tickets downstairs. When he was half done, we would sneak down and sit on a seat he had done. It worked every time." And Shannon's been on 087-1818-100, and she said, "Just after 8 o'clock this morning, I saw a bus inspector on the Oscar Traynor Road at one of the bus stops. It was probably the same lad I saw on the way in, same area and whatnot." That's another one. The bus conductor. Who remembers that? I swear to God, if you said to a child getting on a bus today, "Oh, there was a time when you just got on the bus and somebody would come to your seat and take money," they'd be like, "What?" And they had a mad machine that looked like it looked like you could time travel with it. You know, it had a dial and buttons and all sorts of things. In fact, it looked like one of those things, the German encryption machines. What are they called? It looked like one of those, like pure secret stuff. In a few minutes, Stereophonics will play, and we've got a birthday girl to talk about on Today in Music History.
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0: 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Hey, how are you,
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Marty at work here today. In music history in 2014, Apple were scrambling to give us all a tool to take away U2 music from our iPhones and iPods. You remember that? Also, happy birthday to Maggie Reilly. Still going, still performing. Maggie Reilly on Nova.

0: Mike Oldfield with Maggie Riley, birthday girl today, birthday lady more so. Moonlight Shadow on Nova. As we play Seriously Addictive Music, if you want more music history, you can find it now online at nova.ie and get my little podcast. It's out now, new one out every week, and it goes through this week in music history in less than 10 minutes. Have a little look for my podcast wherever you get your podcasts, if you don't mind. That'd be great. No, I really appreciate it, seriously. Waterboys for you after the news. The Who will play as well, and a lad coming to see us in Three Arena next year.
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2: 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When that song was released, Katie Taylor wasn't even born. 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
5: With the latest from the Nova newsroom, I'm Brona Cox. Michael J. Fox has been awarded a humanitarian Emmy, and in sport, the third round of the English League Cup continues. But first, a man has died in a road crash in County Cork. The single vehicle collision happened between 10 o'clock last night and 10 past 2 this morning on the Lee Road. Kelly Murphy has more.
6: The man in his 50s was pronounced dead at the scene. His body was taken for a post-mortem examination and the coroner has been notified. The road is closed for a technical exam and local diversions are in place. Gardaí are appealing for witnesses to the collision to come forward. Anyone with any information is asked to contact Grona Brohair Garda Station.
5: The European Commission is set to propose a raft of measures to protect children online this week. An EU Kids Act will likely include a limit on access to social media for children who are under 15. 13 and 14-year-olds will be able to set up an account with parental control. Senior Garda management will face questions today over what has been described as a serious lack of training for officers involved in high-speed pursuits. Garda bosses and members of the Garda Representative Association will appear before the Oireachtas Justice Committee. It follows several incidents, including last month's crash on the M9, in which five teenagers died. Committee Chair and Sinn Féin TD Matt Carthy says the public will be shocked by the reality of the training available to Garda members.
7: I think today people will be surprised when they hear the opening statements which I have read from particularly the Garda Representative Association in terms of the reality for their members. And I think it will be a matter of huge concern because they have identified the lack of pursuit training as a critical operational gap.
5: The National Ploughing Championships are officially underway in County Offaly. Around 80,000 people are expected to attend the first day of the event in Screggan. It's the 95th year of the championships, with sheep shearing, welly throwing and brown bread making just some of the competitions taking place.
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4: Live.
5: And Michael J. Fox has been awarded a humanitarian Emmy for his work advocating for those with Parkinson's disease. The 65-year-old Canadian-American actor revealed his early onset diagnosis, aged just 29, and founded the Michael J. Fox Foundation 9 years later. It's raised more than 1.7 billion euro towards Parkinson's research. Nova News, sport and weather are next.
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5: Starting with soccer, the third round of the English League Cup continues this evening. Andy Robertson returns to Anfield as Liverpool take on Tottenham. There's another All Premier League clash with Ipswich hosting last season beaten finalists Arsenal. Fulham go to West Ham for a London derby. Peterborough host Barnsley. And Brentford go to Reading, hoping to avoid an upset against the third tier side. Keith Andrews' side are unbeaten this season, but the manager was not impressed with what he saw at Bournemouth on Saturday, despite getting a 2-2 draw. Andrews says it wasn't their best display.
9: Try and improve and try and tweak and nudge the general performance, whatever it may have been, in a more positive direction. I don't think that's rocket science. From Saturday, we turned over the ball a bit often. We weren't smart enough with our play. Felt like we were putting ourselves on.

0: under more pressure than we should have.
1: Middlesbrough have the chance to go to the top of the Championship with a win against Millwall tonight, while Lincoln City make the trip to Bristol City. In the Scottish Premiership, third place Hearts go to Falkirk. Hibernian welcome Kilmarnock to Easter Road, and Motherwell take on Aberdeen. And the FAI will find out today if they've been successful in their bid to host the 2029 Women's Champions League final at the Aviva Stadium. UEFA are meeting in Greece this morning with the venue for the showpiece decider on their agenda. And that's your sport.
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1: Today will bring a mix of sunny spells and scattered passing showers. Highest temperatures of 17 or 18 degrees. 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

Radio Nova, we play seriously addictive music, the home of PJ and Jim. Back in here tomorrow morning from 6. This week, teaming up with Resident Evil, and they want to give you some fine tech. How about a gaming and movie package worth $2,500? Check out the boyos in the morning. They're back in from 6 here on Radio Nova. These are The Who.

0: What a great record. Stevie Wonder and Superstition at Radio Nova. I came into this hour thinking, Stevie Wonder, he's coming to see us soon. And I was thinking in my head, that's next year. It's not. It's Sunday, November 1st of this year. He's going to be at Three Arena. They announced that and all of a sudden it's just happening. We're so used to now getting these gig announcements and you see them coming and you're like, oh yeah, okay, that's a year away. Like Oasis or Deacon Blue announced yesterday. I thought that was this year. No, that's next year. But Stevie's this year at Three Arena and that'll be a really good show. Really will. Okay, in a minute I will play some New Order for you. I've got some Blondie and... On Nova Noise, we've got €41,800. You might as well have it, sure. We don't want it.
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0: Patrol at Nova, where we play seriously addictive music. My name is Marty, and this is Marty at Work with Mondello. If you're looking for some high-octane fun, try the Adrenaline Supercar Experience. 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I love this. I love Nova listeners. So an hour ago, if not more, I just happened to say quite flippantly, guess what I saw on the way to work today? A bus inspector, a lad that gets on to make sure you've bought a ticket or scanned your Leap card or whatever the case may be, right? I've not seen a bus inspector in forever. And then at 11:30, a text rolls in and a picture rolls in on 087 1818 100 from Dave. And it simply says, there you go, Marty, three of them on Georgia Street. It's like a gaggle of bus inspectors. What's that phrase? When you want a bus, three come along at the same time. I've never seen in forever a bus inspector, never mind three of them. Or maybe it's just I don't get out often enough, or this is the sad life now I'm living in. Guess what I saw today? Three bus inspectors on Georgia Street. What do you think of that, Nancy? I don't know who Nancy is or who that was supposed to be. Blondie play in a few minutes at Nova.
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We're Nova, and we play seriously addictive music because that is what we were told to do, and we like doing it, and so we'll do it. Have you heard about Muse versus Muse? AI is starting to win. It's a shocking story. I'll tell you some more about it when we do the music news bit just before one. But before that, it's almost time for Nova Noise at noon. Nearly 42 grand for grabs in a minute.

0: 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The Vinyl Vault. 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
13: With the latest from the Nova Newsroom, I'm Brona Cox. A review of hospital parking charges, and in sport, the FAI have lost out in the bid to hold the 2029 Women's Champions League final. But first, two men have died on the roads in separate crashes in the last 24 hours. In County Tipperary at around 20 to 6 yesterday evening, the driver of a car, a man in his 60s, died in a four-vehicle crash involving a van and three cars. It happened at Cooper's Lot near Cashel, and the man was pronounced dead at the scene. The driver of the van, a man in his 60s, is being treated in hospital for serious injuries, while no other injuries have been reported. Separately in County Cork, a van driver

0: quite recently increased their charges up to €17 maximum rate. Ultimately, we need to see a complete scrapping of car parking charges.
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2: Live. And Widow's Bay was the big winner at this year's Emmy Awards, taking home 14 awards in total. Matthew Rhys made history as the first person to win two lead acting categories in the same year. Hack star Jean Smart became the first woman to win an Emmy for every season of a show. And Kate O'Flynn won supporting actress in a comedy series for Widow's Bay. Nova News, sport and weather are next.
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2: Starting with soccer, the third round of the English League Cup continues this evening. Andy Robertson returns to Anfield as Liverpool take on Tottenham. There's another All Premier League clash with Ipswich hosting last season beaten finalists Arsenal. Fulham go to West Ham for a London derby. Peterborough host Barnsley. And Brentford go to Reading, hoping to avoid an upset against the third tier side. Keith Andrews' side are unbeaten this season, but the manager was not impressed with what he saw at Bournemouth on Saturday, despite getting a 2-2 draw. Andrews says it wasn't their best display.
8: Try and improve and try and tweak and nudge the general performance, whatever it may have been, in a more positive direction. I don't think that's rocket science. From Saturday, we turned over the ball a bit often. We weren't smart enough with our play. Felt like we were putting ourselves under more pressure than we should have.
2: Middlesbrough have the chance to go to the top of the Championship with a win against Millwall tonight, while Lincoln City make the trip to Bristol City. In the Scottish Premiership, third place Hearts go to Falkirk. Hibernian welcome Kilmarnock to Easter Road, and Motherwell take on Aberdeen. And the FAI have lost out in their bid to host the 2029 Women's Champions League final. UEFA have confirmed that Principality Stadium in Cardiff will be the venue for the European showpiece. And that's your sport.
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2: Today we'll bring a mix of sunny spells and scattered passing showers. Highest temperatures of 17 or 18 degrees. 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
9: Howdy do. Hey, guess what we have? But we're not going to keep it. Two massive things. First of all, Nova Noise money. €41,800 for grabs here and now. The second thing we have that you want is Oasis tickets for Slane 2027. You've got to stay listening to Nova for more details coming soon as to how you can have the hottest tickets in town, or the village for that matter. So then here we go with the first part of that. €41,800 for grabs on Nova Noise. That's the noise. How did we make it? What exactly is happening there? And I mean exactly. Call me now, 4404100. Let's play the game.
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We play seriously addictive music. Did I mention that we have Oasis tickets up for grabs shortly? And that you can have them because we got them for you. Yeah, you can have them. Detailed shortly at Nova.

0: Hiya, thanks for hanging out today. This is Nova playing seriously addictive music and giving you a chance to win. The Nova Noise. 41,800 euro for grabs here and now. We made a noise. It sounds like this. And you have to tell us what it is exactly to win the cash. Going to Sandyford first of all. Barry's there. You're out and about at the moment. What's the plan?
1: Now I'm heading back to your apartment. So a little bit of work on the laptop.
0: Okay. So on your way back home, 41,800 euro. You might as well have that too. What do you got?
1: I think it's actually the hand of a clock clicking into the hour, if you like.
0: Have you heard any of the clues that we've been running on this thing, or are you new to Nova?
1: No, I'm not new, and I have heard some of the clues, and I'm hoping that that hasn't been said before.
0: It doesn't make any sense either, in my head anyway, to be honest with you. So, you get that there, that big fat sound. I'm sorry, Barry. Thanks for trying, man.
1: Okay.
0: Hello, Shane, where are you today?
2: I'm just in walk, driving up towards Skerries.
0: And you'd like some cash, obviously, and you say the Nova Noise is what?
2: A horse chestnut dropping into your desk drawer.
0: Does it work with the clues that we have? Like, some might say...
2: I was going for a pine cone originally, but everyone keeps saying that.
0: Yeah. The seed was planted. No, look, I'm going to give you this now. There you are. No joy. Sorry, Shane.
2: No worries.
0: Hello, Graham.
3: How are you?
0: Good, man. Yourself?
3: I'm good.
0: Take the money. What's your guess?
3: My guess is an orange being dropped onto an ironing board.
0: And it just stays there? No other action?
3: And it rolls, it bounces onto the it just drops there, rolls onto the ironing board, and that's it.
0: Yeah. All right, no. Sorry now. Okay. Now we're holding on to this money for another wee while. For the love of God, would somebody take this? There's another game later today. Pat has a shot for you. Four games a day. If we're not there later on, we'll try again tomorrow.
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0: 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This is Marty at work here today. We're here with Mondello, Ferrari, Porsche, R8 supercar. 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See mondellopark.ie, your gas. The amount of messages on 087-1818-100, people looking for our tickets for Slane 2027. Oasis are going to be playing there, of course, and we said we have tickets, and now you're just after them. Clearly. And of course, why wouldn't you be? Why wouldn't you be? But what's funny is, I just said, we have them. Stay listening for your chance to win them. And yet everyone is like, hashtag Slane. Well, what do I need to do? I played Verve in there as well. Bittersweet Symphony. And Richard Ashcroft is going to be out and about with Oasis again next year. And he's very, very, very good. So that's nice to see. I kind of hope that they would change things up a little bit. But Richard, you know, is just one part of the whole Slane day alongside Oasis. Have you heard about Muse versus Muse? The band versus AI? I'll tell you about that in a minute here at Nova.
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1: AI, the pushing around has started. 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And Noel Gallagher talks new tour.
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1: Look at this. It started. The AI takeover. Meta, you know Meta, they own Facebook and Instagram and Facebook Messenger, that kind of thing. Meta unveils its latest AI tool called Muse. And now the rock band Muse have been pushed off their old social media handle, @Muse, on multiple platforms. The change includes Meta platforms. On X, the boyos have become @MuseTheBand, and on Instagram, they are Muse Band. I swear to God, of all the bands this to happen to,

0: news. Our time is running out. The new Muse is a general-purpose AI agent meant to handle scheduling, shopping, payments, and emails. We learned today that Noel and Liam Gallagher decided to do another Oasis tour after their second show at Wembley in July last year. Noel says it was after the second Wembley show, July 26, 25, that...
1: Nobody really knew what was going to happen you can see it on the documentary, but nobody really knew how it was going to go. And then, so we did Cardiff and Manchester, and then by the time we got to Wembley, you know, somebody said, well, you know... it was decided we were going to do it, and it was all set in motion then, I think.
0: So contracts were drawn up last year for next year's tour. 38 dates are on the cards, including 11 in Manchester, 2 dates at Slane Castle, and then they will be playing mainland Europe and the US. It all kicks off in May of next year. There's more Seriously Addictive Music news all of the time, and you can find it now at nova.ie.

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12: With the latest from the Nova Newsroom, I'm Ruby McManus. The countdown is on to the 21st edition of Culture Night. And in sport, the third round of the English League Cup continues this evening. But first, the income generated by hospital parking fees more than doubled between the start of 2020 and the end of last year. Irish hospitals took in just over 8 million euro in the first year of the COVID-19 pandemic, rising to over 17.7 million in 2025. The HSE is to review the charges and how hospitals can avoid attracting commuters if parking fees are capped. Sinn Féin TD John Brady says commuter parking is an issue at some hospitals, but can be easily prevented.
13: I think it's ultimately being used as an excuse continuously not to do anything. Tickets can be validated within the hospital itself, something that happens in some hospitals across the state. So there's a simple fix, but what we need is the willingness to address the

0: music. So what better way to do it than a walking tour that will start at the Gaiety Theatre, and it'll be 2 hours, so people get to soak in the city, learn the history, and also learn about U2's inspirations.
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1: Starting with soccer, and the third round of the English League Cup continues this evening. Andy Robertson returns to Anfield as Liverpool take on Tottenham. There is another All-Premier League clash, with Ipswich hosting last season's beaten finalist Arsenal. Fulham go to West Ham for London Derby. Peterborough host Barnsley. And Keith Andrews' Brentford go to Reading, hoping to avoid an upset against a third-tier side. Meanwhile, Middlesbrough have the chance to go top of the Championship with a win against Millwall tonight, while Lincoln City make the trip to Bristol City. Elsewhere in the Scottish Premiership, third place Hearts go to Falkirk, Hibs welcome Kilmarnock to Easter Road, and Motherwell take on Aberdeen. And finally, in athletics, Nairobi has been confirmed as the host for the 2029 World Athletics Championships. The Kenyan capital saw rival bids from Rome and London, with the showpiece event set to take place in Africa for the first time. Munich will host championship in 2031. And that's your sport.
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1: A mix of sunny spells and isolated passing showers this afternoon, with high temperatures of 17 or 18 degrees. 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
6: Afternoon, it's Dee here for Tuesday, and we're heading back to the 80s for the next three songs. But that doesn't mean they're sounding out of date, because I'm going to play you a track from an album that this week in 1981 started 9 weeks at the top of the album charts. And the song I'm going to play for you sounds like it could have been written yesterday. I promise you. It's on the way after REM on Nova.

0: This is Seriously Addictive Music on Radio Nova, and only proper tracks from this decade on our 80s Lunch Rewind. As we kick off the lunch break for Tuesday, Talking Heads, Once in a Lifetime, REM, The One I Love, started it off. And in the middle, The Rolling Stones, Start Me Up, from the Tattoo You album. It came out and it was heading to number one this week in 1981. It would stay at the top of the album charts for 9 weeks. Now, this is in the States, right? This is an album that's mostly comprised of outtakes and studio bits and pieces from the 70s, put all together and, you know, made new again. And it was absolutely brilliant. In fact, it was only a few years ago that Keith Richards was on the Jimmy Fallon show in the States, and he played a little bit of Start Me Up on an acoustic guitar. After which, Jimmy asked the obvious question.
1: How do you make that sound out of that guitar? It's not even an electric guitar.
2: Well, I don't know. I know I can do it, but I don't know how I do it. That's another thing.
0: Just the most Keith Richards answer ever. He's an absolute legend. Although the song Start Me Up, while the album was number one, the song never quite made it. It got to number two in the States. People were rather buying tracks about, well, Arthur. No offense, Christopher Cross, but I know which one I would have made number one. Just saying. I've got Eagles Not Too Far Away on Nova. Arctic Monkeys now. It's all about the animals.

0: their Eagles playing on the lunch break on Radio Nova. We're here with Carol Nash, rated as excellent on Trustpilot with over 975 five-star reviews as of November 2025. You can see carolnash.ie. So, where were you when you heard the news yesterday? The confirmation about the worst kept secret, I think, in concert date history. They're coming. We know that much. Will we be able to get tickets? We don't know. We've got to talk more about it in a few, and I'll play you the band on the way next here.
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0: Monday on the Lunch Break Home Radio Nova, Boulevard of Broken Dreams. Are you an Oasis fan? Have your dreams come true with yesterday's news? So I played you Champagne Supernova there a minute ago. So, yeah, we didn't know this time yesterday. They are coming. We suspected as much. Slane, 4th and 5th of September. Tickets not going on general sale. That was a bit of the surprise yesterday. Like, we knew we'd have hoops. Just didn't know there'd be this type of hoops. So you have to register via email. You can't make up 50 million fake email addresses because they have to be tied to a Ticketmaster account. You've only got Thursday to do this registering. And then weekend after this, you may or may not be invited to buy tickets to see Oasis at Slane or wherever you want. They're all over the place. 11 Manchester dates, Nebworth, Vegas. All the details are there on nova.ie. It really is literally the luck of the draw, and then it won't be the cheapest concert ticket you've ever bought. But look, if you were there last year at Live 25, if you've seen the Don't Look Back in Anger movie in cinemas now, it's fair to say the hype is worth the hype if you're an Oasis fan. I mean, if you're not, there's a lot of Oasis talk you probably don't want to be listening to. But it's huge. It's absolutely huge. As I say, nova.ie, check it out. Get working on registering. And, you know, yes, there's a lot of hoops, but it'll be worth it when you get to Slane next year. Wear good hiking boots. That's my advice. Might see you there, might not. Who knows? It's all in the lap of the Oasis gods now, as we speak. It's a long road, but it literally is. Well, depending on where you live, a long road to Slane. Played Oasis, should really play some Blur on the way here on Nova.
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0: Dylan on the Lunch Break on Radio Nova. And plenty more seriously addictive music to come here after two. In fact, as we get closer to three, we've got a new feature here on the show because it's scientifically proven. You get a bit wrecked around three in the afternoon. They call it the slump. You hit the wall. You might be just a bit fatigued. Might just be finishing time, might just be that bit far away. I've got something nice to relax to if you can take five. Actually, take six. A song that was performed beautifully very recently in Dublin brought tears to many eyes. That's our kickback track for today. And also, this time yesterday, it was like we were back in the middle of summer. Now it's feeling much more autumnal. Halfway through September already. Song for that one. On the way as well. On Nova.
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13: With the latest from the Nova newsroom, I'm Ruby McManus. Two men have died in separate road crashes. And in sport, Liverpool take on Tottenham. But first, Garda Management is examining whether officers involved in high-speed pursuits need additional legal protections. Senior Gardaí and representatives of the Garda Representative Association will appear before the Oireachtas Justice Committee this afternoon. The committee is expected to hear pursuit training alone will not prevent motorists from driving the wrong way on motorways. Committee Chair and Sinn Féin TD Matt Carthy says he will ask Garda Management what action is being taken to reduce the risk.
14: The first question obviously is going to be what assessment have on Garda Síochána made of whether existing pursuit, containment and interception tactics in the broadest sense are actually sufficient to prevent some of the serious incidents, while obviously then minimising the risk to the wider public.
13: Two men have died in separate road crashes. At around 22:06 yesterday evening at Cooper's Lot near Cashel in Tipperary, the driver of a car in his 60s died in a four-vehicle crash involving a van and three cars. The driver of the van in his 40s was brought to hospital for treatment of serious injuries. Separately, sometime between 10 p.m. last night and 10 past 2 this morning, on the Lee Road in County Cork, a van driver in his 50s died in a single-vehicle crash. Gardaí are appealing to anyone who may have witnessed either crash to come forward. Meanwhile, conservation works at George's Dock in Dublin are expected to be finished by the end of this month. It's hoped it will allow Dublin City Council to operate trials and tests for new initiatives at the site. A survey last year found a majority of respondents wanted a water-based activity to be installed, with suggestions for a lido frequently raised. Councillor for the North Inner City, Ray McAdam, says they'll receive further details on what could be rolled out soon.
15: Next month, we will tease this out a bit further at next month's meeting. Other colleagues have raised suggestions, and I'm receiving further communication from individuals who are coming forward with other ideas. But I think the key thing needs to be it has to be water-based activities. That's what our planning rulebook says, and I think that would be the most preferable course of action to take.
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13: And Matthew Rhys has made history as the first person to win two lead acting categories in the same year at the Emmys. The Welsh actor was recognised for his role in Widow's Bay and The Beast in Me. Widow's Bay picked up 14 awards last night. Nova News, sport and weather are next.
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0: Brentford go to Reading hoping to avoid an upset against a third-tier side. Meanwhile, Middlesbrough have the chance to go top of the Championship with a win against Millwall tonight, while Lincoln City make the trip to Bristol City. Elsewhere in the Scottish Premiership, third-place Hearts go to Falkirk, Hibs welcome Kilmarnock to Easter Road, and Motherwell take on Aberdeen. And finally, in athletics, Nairobi has been confirmed as the host for the 2029 World Athletics Championships. The Kenyan capital saw rival bids from Rome and London, with the showpiece event set to take place in Africa for the first time. Munich will host championship in 2031. And that's your sport.
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0: Mix of sunny spells and isolated passing showers this afternoon, with high temperatures of 17 or 18 degrees. 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

They're the Killers playing on the lunch break on Radio Nova. It's Dee Woods here for Tuesday with the seriously addictive music. Actually, speaking of the Killers, you know the new Resident Evil movie is coming to cinemas this Friday. That's the bit usually where I'd play a clip of a movie, but I'm not looking at the trailer for that. I wouldn't be able for it. But to celebrate, this is very cool. PJ and Jim on Morning Glory this week are giving away a massive Resident Evil Sony Tech and Gaming prize package worth €2,500. If you can survive listening to PJ and Jim, they said we could say that, then listen to them and you could be winning this week on Morning Glory. They're back in the morning from 6 here on Nova.

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1: 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He's probably my favourite DJ. 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

0: Genesis, I Can't Dance, here on the Lunch Break on Radio Nova, where the seriously addictive music is thanks to Carol Nash. Feel the freedom with Europe-wide cover and breakdown assist. See carolnash.ie. If you fancy winning insane amount of cash for one very simple phone call, obviously see nova.ie, because Nova Noise is now worth €41,800. I like to have a little perusal at the wrong guesses. The latest one from this morning, involved Conkers. Obviously, it was wrong because the Nova Noise is yet to be won, and it's up there as a wrong guess on nova.ie. But did you know the World Conker Championships are in doubt now because of the heatwave over the summer? Yeah, did you know this was a thing? In Northamptonshire in the UK in October, they have the World Conker Championships, but they need at least 3,000 2-inch wide conkers for it to happen. And that's in doubt because they haven't grown much this year with all the sunshine and the high temperatures. So instead of winners at the World Conker Championships this year, it'll just be a bunch of losers. It's very, very upsetting for those involved. Just thought I'd give you that information. I didn't know that was a thing. Just thought I'd pass it on. Right then, I'll pass on some Kings of Leon into your ears next on Nova.
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0: Squeeze Cooper Cats on the lunch break on Radio Nova, the radio station that wants to party with you. Can you come this Thursday week to Soho Dallier Street in Dublin, right in the heart of the city, to celebrate our 16th birthday? We'd love to see you there. And tickets are running low, actually. If you want to register, nova.ie is the place to do it. We'll be there on the night at Soho Dublin on Thursday week, the 24th. Live music from the Nova Know-It-Alls, Stand Back, the Stevie Nicks Experience. I'll be warming up the crowd with a little Friday night 80s edition of a Thursday, and loads of prizes to give away on the night as well. We're going to have a crack at Nova Noise if it's still going. If you can come with us, we'd love to see you there. I do get your ticket though secured right now on nova.ie. Look at that, heading for 3 o'clock. It's time for a kickback track. Can you put the feet up? Can you put the kettle on? Or can you just take a couple of minutes for yourself? A beautiful track that was done so beautifully in front of the thousands at a sold out Croke Park just a couple of weeks ago. It was the last song on the set list. It's on the way.
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1: 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'Cause it's time for your kickback track on

0: Lunch Break on Radio Nova. That's it from me for Tuesday. Well, almost. Last hello of the show, although it's not a fun one, is going to...
1: Hi, Dee. Holly here. Do you know anything about the N4? We're stuck on the... We're just sitting there for the past 10 minutes. Yeah. Nobody's moving or anything.
0: So. Yes, multi-vehicle crash, Paula, between Junction 8 Kilcock and Junction 9 Enfield. It's happened near Enfield and we're told at least one lane is affected, so that will be slowing you down. Anything else on the roads or as well... Further on from that, Pat will be letting you know what you need to know here on Nova Drive. He's on the way with your next chance at Nova Noise as well. I'll chat to you back here tomorrow from 1.
2: 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We'll keep the seriously addictive music rolling and keep your evening sounding that bit better. 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
2: With the latest from the Nova News Room, I'm Ruby McManus. The HSE is to examine the cost of hospital parking. And in sport, there's another All-Premier League clash. But first, the Social Democrat says the government is being lazy and wasteful as the party meets ahead of the new Dáil term. It's the last to have its pre-Dáil thinking, which is taking place in Dublin. TD Jennifer Whitmore is calling for a windfall tax to be placed on energy companies.
3: I want to be really clear. This government is lazy in its approach. It is wasteful of public money and it is devoid of ideas. We need a government that is actively going to drive down energy prices. It is not okay for households in this country not to be able to afford to heat their homes or put their lights on.
2: The HSE is to examine the cost of hospital parking after it generated over €73 million between 2020 and last year. Cork University Hospital collected almost €12 million in that time, including around €100,000 per year from staff parking charges. The INMO says the charges are a burden on some nurses and midwives who drive long distances due to a lack of affordable housing near hospitals. Sinn Féin TD John Brady says no meaningful action has been taken since the last review.
4: Patients and their families should not have to wait for 8 years while more than €73 million was taken through hospital parking charges. And it's completely unacceptable that people who are already facing illness, anxiety and financial pressure are being forced to put their hands in their pockets.
2: 7 in 10 drivers underestimate the cost of keeping a car on the road by around €1,000 a year. A study by the ESRI found people think they spend €2,000 a year when the actual cost is closer to €3,000. However, the analysis didn't take into account the cost of buying a car, paying back a loan, or the amount cars depreciate in value each year.
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2: And thousands of people are expected to turn out for Culture Night this Friday. 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
0: A mix of sunny spells and isolated passing showers this afternoon, with highest temperatures of 17 or 18 degrees. 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

is Nova Drive with me, Pat Courtney. About as important around here as a window in a goldfish bowl. There was a lot of talk yesterday, not just here, but all over the planet. In fact, I'm sure there are single-celled life forms on other planets that have actually heard about the completely unexpected Oasis 2027 tour. Who would have thought? With a couple of days layover in County Meath in September. However, today's Nova Drive will remain an Oasis-free zone. Except for one thing. Tickets and how to get them. I'll elaborate after the Beach Boys, Billy, and a taste of Friday Night 80s on Nova.

0: Michael, Pat, Courtney in the sunshine at the moment, listening to the Beach Boys, Billy Joel, and the Lass before all of that. And if there was as much Oasis in the world's deserts as there was in the media yesterday, there wouldn't be any deserts. Registration to buy tickets, registration only, mind you, opens on Thursday morning. In the words of oasisnet.com, hang on, I have to take a deep breath for this one. To have a chance to buy tickets, you will need to complete the ticket registration process. There is no general on sale. This will be the only way to purchase tickets. It's like a Liam Gallagher tweet. And it's about as complicated as it could be. And as for the prices, Richard yesterday WhatsApped me the facts. Standard ticket prices are €211.25 for front standing, and €181.25 for general admission. Reserved seats, Slane Castle, outdoor compound, €501. Reserved seated grandstand ticket, that's what you get for your £500. You get the grandstand, you know, the entry, the dedicated entrance, and free parking, blah, blah, blah. But the price is enormous. The coach bundle prices from to and from Dublin, for example, to Slane, are €226.25. To and from Belfast is only a tenner more. How does that work? But anyway, that's what we're kind of up against. So, what are we going to do about it? I will tell you. After Hozier, the Police, and ELO.
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1: Oh, yeah.
0: Oh, yeah. Why would you not? Yes, Oasis tickets. Now, not only are the ticket prices designed to keep the champagne flowing for the band, but the online registration that opens on Thursday morning makes renewing your passport look simple. So, here's where we come in, right? You will need Instagram. What you do is find at Radio Nova 100 on Instagram. 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But that's how you get yourself in the running for some free tickets, instead of having to pay the band a whole lot more money than they actually probably need. Meanwhile, I'll get Fleetwood Mac on shortly.
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0: that, Courtney. Lovely sunny afternoon at the moment anyway. See how long that lasts. Ryan Adams, Crowded House is in the middle. Fleetwood Mac as well. With the latest from the Belfast courts, the case of that schoolboy killed 6 years ago. Ruby's here in two. And an interesting question. John O sent me a very interesting question. It got me thinking, and probably will get you thinking as well. So it's actually about Slane. Gonna get that on the radio soon as well. After four.
1: 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We'll keep the seriously addictive music rolling and keep your evening sounding that bit better. 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
11: With the latest from the Nova newsroom, I'm Ruby McManus. Gardaí are continuing to appeal for witnesses after the deaths of two men in two separate road crashes. And in sport, Premier League leaders Arsenal make the trip to Ipswich. But first, a jury in Belfast has found police failings didn't lead to the death of a schoolboy 6 years ago, but there were issues with their investigation into his disappearance. Noah Donoghue disappeared in the city in June 2020. His body was found 6 days later in an underground water tunnel. His inquest has concluded that there were failings by Stormont Department responsible for that system. Gardaí are continuing to appeal for witnesses after the deaths of two men in two separate road crashes. Yesterday evening on the R688 at Cooper's Lot in Cashel, County Tipperary, the driver of a car, a man in his 60s, died in a collision involving a van and three cars. The driver of the van, a man in his 40s, was brought to hospital for treatment of serious injuries. Separately, on the Lee Road in County Cork last night, a van driver in his 50s died in a single vehicle crash. Meanwhile, the government looks likely to introduce supports for home heating oil in the upcoming budget. Taoiseach and Finance Minister Simon Harris says that there are rising energy bills that are hitting some people harder than others. Speaking at the National Ploughing Championships in County Offaly, he says discussions on the issue are taking place.
12: I want to have those conversations with colleagues across government, and we want to have these conversations in the round. We can't insulate people fully from energy costs, but the energy costs aren't levelled equally on all citizens. There are some people, they're disproportionately older people, they're disproportionately low-income families, they're disproportionately in rural Ireland, who are really feeling the pinch when it comes to the cost of filling home heating oil.
11: Elsewhere, the Social Democrats have called for the grants for solar energy to be doubled. At present, people can claim up to €1,800 in grants from the SEAI. The party also wants solar panels given to lower-income households for free, according to TD Jennifer Whitmore.
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14: Live.
11: And new initiatives could be trialled at Dublin's George's Dock in the near future. Restoration works are set to finish at the end of this month, with a proposed roadmap hoping to have plans finalised for a permanent programme by 2030. A public consultation by Dublin City Council found a large demand for a water-based activity to be introduced. For now, temporary events and community programmes could be organised at the site. Nova News, sport and weather are next.
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11: Starting with soccer, and Brentford boss Keith Andrews wants his team to go on a run in the English League Cup. They go to Reading this evening looking to avoid an upset against the third flight side. Brentford aren't beaten this season, but Andrews wasn't impressed with what he saw in their draw at Bournemouth on Saturday.
17: Try and improve and try and tweak and nudge the general performance, whatever it may have been, in a more positive direction. I don't think that's rocket science. From Saturday, we turned over the ball a bit often. We weren't smart enough with our play. Felt like we were putting ourselves under more pressure than we should have.
11: Meanwhile, Tottenham manager Roberto De Zerbi says he's likely to heavily rotate for their trip to Anfield. Premier League leaders Arsenal make the trip to Ipswich. West Ham take on Fulham in a London derby, and Peterborough face Barnsley. Elsewhere, there are 3 Scottish Premiership games. 2. Hearts will go second if they avoid defeat at Falkirk. And in golf, John Rahm thinks the DP World Tour can gain some strength from LIV Golf's financial issues. The breakaway tour faces an uncertain future after filing for bankruptcy in the wake of Saudi Arabia's public investment fund winding down their financial backing. Rahm, who is one of LIV's highest profile signings, says the situation is an opportunity for the DP World Tour to attract players to join. And that's your sport.
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18: It's very bad news from the M4 westbound. It's closed at Enfield Junction 9. It's a multi-vehicle, and Pat Navrodi, Paula was there.
19: Hey, we got through. It's the main road is blocked, and you can pull across the grass to get onto the lane coming from the toll bridge. So at least that's something, but a very slow procedure. One of the cars is on its roof, and the other one, the front, is smashed. So having a clue how that came about.
18: Claire Hall, the professionals are at something there on the Malahide Road. They have the outbound bus lane blocked at Belcamp Lane. 5 minutes of pain from the Darndale roundabout. That's all I have for you so far. 4404100 gets you straight through to Patnav, and 0871818100 is the WhatsApp.
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11: A mix of sunny spells and isolated passing showers this afternoon.

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Nova Drive and Pat Courtney with cover versions all over the gaff. The Byrds covering Bob Dylan and Nirvana covering David Bowie. With all the noise about Oasis the last couple of days, John O was on the WhatsApp to me, 0871818100. Good afternoon, Pat. Good afternoon, John O. He says, so, Oasis, Us Lane Bound. I've seen Bowie, U2, the Red Hot Chili Peppers, etc., and Slain, but now, at my age, the thought of tracking in and out of that venue just turns me off. Actually, you know what? Who sent this to me? Martin, I think it was Martin. Sent this thing just before, Jono. He says, one, going to bed early. Two, not leaving my house. Three, not going to a party. My childhood punishments have become my adult goals. Sounds a bit like you, Jono, that you wouldn't bother tracking yourself in and out of Slain for the day to see anyone. So he says, what band would get you to Slain for the day? Well, I've seen some of the dead ones, like Queen and Bowie. I'd go for Gunners. I've seen Gunners. And I saw Kings of Leon. They didn't have a great day, but then their dad had died while they were on tour, just before they got to Slain. So, you know, who would I love to go to Slain for? The Stones, definitely. 100%. Neil Young, because I love him. Foo Fighters! Yeah, I've never seen them. Foo Fighters, I'd love that. And David Gilmour, what if he could go to Slain? That'd be good. That's just off the top of my head. But what about you? If you're not that keen these days on getting there and back and in and out once you're down there, who would definitely tempt you to get down to Slain? If you have a moment, the WhatsApp is 0871818100, and I'm actually here in person on 01440410. Here's Nickelback on Nova.

0: Nickelback's Rockstar was on just before. Yeah, some good suggestions there and some really dumb ones, frankly, about what bands would lure you down to Slain in spite of the fact that you possibly don't like the Slain strain or see getting there and getting in and out and so on as a Slain strain. But listen, a good few of them. So what I'll do, I'll get to them after 4:30 because if I just get out of here now, I'll have time to get in the Mock Turtles and Black Crowes.
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0: Nova. Drive with Pat Courtney, the Mock Turtles. Can you dig it? Don't forget your shovel. M50 northbound had an accident just after junction 11. Now, it has been moved, but it's very slow. After exit 11 itself, M4 westbound. Now, this is the big one. It's closed, the M4 westbound, at junction 9 for Enfield. It's a two-car with one of them on its roof. 25 minutes worth of pain last I heard, which was a good 25 minutes ago, on the approach, and customers are getting around it up on the grass. And Pat Navrodi, Shawnee was on the WhatsApp.
1: M4 accident, moving slowly, but all right. Exit 8, clean, and Kilcock is backed up severely. It's backed up.
0: Are you okay? South City, there's a broken down something on Pier Street. It's blocking the main inbound lane, excuse me, after Mackin Street. Clare Hall, the professionals are at that accident on Malahide Road. They're blocking the outbound bus lane at Belcamp Lane with about 5 to 10 minutes of pain from the Darndale roundabout. That's it for now. 4404100. Gets you straight through to Pat Navin. 0871818100 is the WhatsApp. Great suggestions, very cool suggestions, and a nice couple of stories as well for bands that would make you beat the slain strain and go regardless. After America and Black Rose. It's just gone 4:30. Ruby, what's happening?
2: Afternoon, Pat. More than 10 Garda members are currently being prosecuted over incidents arising from vehicle pursuits. The Taoiseach claims Sinn Féin isn't on the right track at all with Irish unity. The government looks likely to introduce supports for home heating oil in the upcoming budget. The EU is set to propose social media restrictions for children under 15. And Dublin Bus says it would like to expand nighttime services. In sport, Nairobi will be the first African city to host the World Athletics Championships. They've been announced as a venue for the 2029 edition, with Munich set to host the championships 2 years later. And weather, it'll be mostly dry this evening and tonight with a mix of cloud, clear spells and just a few isolated showers, with lows temperatures of 11 or 12 degrees. And now you're up to date. We'll have more details at 5. 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

0: horse called escapes me now, it'll come to me. It's like Animal Farm in here. The Black Crows were on before the horses. So listen, if you've got to the point, like John O was saying before, where John O can't be bothered going to Slane these days because it's just the thought of getting there and getting back and getting in and out of the venue and everything. It's a bit much for you, my man, is it? Here, come on. What's wrong with you? So I thought, well, if you suffer from a Slane strain, or you don't want to suffer from a Slane strain, what'd be a band that would get you there? I went for Foo Fighters, definitely. Stones, absolutely. Neil Young, because I love him. Who's Marlo? I can't remember, doesn't matter. Get to yours on 087-1818-100. Derek, no. Derek says, Pat, a double reunion header. Floyd and Zeppelin. No, you can't have it. Too many dead people involved. No, we're not talking... Yeah, reunion. Nah, I don't know. I think there are too many dead people involved. But then again, Niall says, Derek also says, definitely go if David Gilmour played. He was my other one. If David Gilmour was there, yeah, absolutely. But not Floyd. Like, you know, you don't want that stuff. Just David Gilmour on his own, like, that'd be great. And Niall says, Eagles? How chill would that be? Paddy says, Rammstein.
1: Rammstein.
0: Would be great at Slane. Well, they would be, but you'd need the dark for it, I imagine. I've never seen them, but I'd say they're spectacular, so, like with the pyrotechnics and all. Oren and Moz say, The Jam. Oh, yeah, two up for The Jam. Christine Coldplay. Yeah, okay, Chris. And Gab was on as well. Gab says, Foos for me too, Pat. I got lashed on all night last when they did Slane. But she says, we'd do it all over again. And Lindy was on. Lindy says, I went for Foo Fighters. Got there just before they got on stage. Left during the AC/DC encore. Ended up driving alongside Foo Fighters on the motorway. Then she says, Dave broke his leg on the next date of the tour. On the next leg of the tour. So what's that? You banned from Foo Fighters concerts from here on in, Lindy, is it? Please hold for Dire Straits. It's really cool.
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3: 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When that song was released, Katie Taylor wasn't even born. They were performing it at the Three Arena. While up the road at Croker, Katie was going into retirement. It's worth mentioning the Waterboys are still going, still on the road, and still playing live.
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0: Seriously Addictive. Nova Drive with Pat Courtney and the Rats there, and that classic Dire Straits just before. If you just got here, you missed Money for Nothing. It's talking about what acts would drag you out of the house. If you've gone past the point where going to Slane is like, yeah, why not? Just do it. You know, if you are that person, what band to get you there? I just went through a few of them there earlier on, but where was it? Paddy? Oh no, hang on. Oh yeah, Brezzy, my wood-fired pizza man there in Portmarnock. He says AC/DC best live act in the world. You are so predictable. Do you know that? Except in your pizzas. He said I would walk to see them. Fair enough. I'll hold you to that. Guards are being prosecuted over vehicle pursuits. Who would be the prosecutor on that one? Ruby's here on two. And you and I have to talk about 41,800 quid in the Nova Noise jackpot. That song there will also be on the radio after 5 o'clock.
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14: With the latest from the Nova Newsroom, I'm Ruby McManus. Dublin Bus says it would like to expand nighttime services. And in sport, Tottenham will look to cast their Premier League struggles to one side when they travel to Liverpool. But first, more than 10 Garda members are currently being prosecuted over incidents arising from vehicle pursuits. Síne Gardaí and representatives from the GRA and the Association of Garda Sergeants and Inspectors are appearing before the Oireachtas Justice Committee. The hearing follows several serious incidents, including last month's crash on the M9, in which 5 teenagers died. Fianna Fáil TD Tom Brabazon asked GRA President Niall Hodgins how many Gardaí are facing prosecution following pursuits of vehicles being driven dangerously.
15: Members of an Garda Síochána are being prosecuted currently, do you know, for breaches of road traffic legislation arising from pursuits.
16: If I can answer that, yeah, they're into the double figures, but one in my own division within the North Inner City, quite a highly publicised case, was prosecuted earlier on this year. Now, that's subject to appeal in November.
14: A jury in Belfast has found police failings didn't lead to the death of a schoolboy 6 years ago, but there were issues with their investigation into his disappearance. Noah Donoghue disappeared in the city in June 2020. His body was found 6 days later in an underground water tunnel. His inquest has concluded that there were failings by a Stormont department responsible for that system. Meanwhile, the running costs of electric cars are less than half of what it keeps to keep a diesel car on the road. That's according to research by the ESRI, which found it costs around €1,560 a year to keep an EV running, compared to €2,700 for petrol cars and just over €3,500 for a diesel car. 7 in 10 drivers underestimate how much they spend on their car each year by around €1,000. Head of Content and Communications at Dundeel Cars, Paddy Cummin, says EVs are significantly cheaper to run compared to diesel cars.
17: We've done the numbers ourselves and we would estimate that it'd be as much as a third less in some cases, especially when fuel prices were high. We'd estimate it's about €800 per year on the average mileage from the CSO, which is about 16,500 kilometres, while it could be up to 2,200 or so for a diesel of the same mileage over the course of a year. So I think the numbers are conservative, so there's certainly savings to be made by driving an EV.
14: Dublin Bus says it would like to expand nighttime services. Currently, it operates 15 24-hour routes along with Nightlink services at the weekend. Those figures have increased from last year with the launch of the F-Spine.
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13: Live.
14: And one of the biggest nights for culture and the arts will take place this week. It's the 21st edition of Culture Night and we'll see venues including museums, libraries and OPW sites open for free. The outdoor events will include dance workshops, DJ performances and jazz acts. Nova News, sport and weather are next. You

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0: out of Cadoc O'Neill. The Arsenal Academy player, who is currently injured, has been included in Northern Ireland's squad for the upcoming Nations League matches. The Northern Ireland boss says he's upset that the FAI approached the teenager about a potential switch to the Republic of Ireland. O'Neill has already been capped twice by Northern Ireland, and he'd no longer be able to change allegiance if he features twice more. And in rugby, Munster will be without their out-half JJ Hanrahan for their pre-season game against Leicester this weekend. Hanrahan has sustained a concussion and will go through the return to play protocols. It'll be the Reds' last run out before the start of the new United Rugby Championship season. And that's your sport.
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3: Okay, the M50 northbound had an accident just after exit 11. It has been moved, but it's been very slow after exit 11 for a while now. Pat Navrody Mick was on the WhatsApp. He says, severe pain on M4 westbound, currently at a complete standstill between Kilcock and Enfield. Let me tell you about that, Mick. Yes, the M4 is closed westbound at junction 9 for Enfield. It's a two-car with one of them on its roof. 25 minutes of pain at least on the approach, and customers were getting around it up on the grass, but the official word is M4 junction 9 will remain closed until further notice. And just quietly, the official word also said avoid that area if you're not already there. South City, there's a breakdown on Pier Street blocking the main inbound lane after Macken Street. Clare Hall, I believe, and if there's an update on this, please let me know, that the professionals are in action on Malahide Road, blocking the outbound bus lane at the junction with Belcamp Lane. 5 minutes from the Darndale roundabout. And the .023 arena proudly, well, presents anyway, the fourth of 13 nights of Westlife. Doors are at 6 o'clock. WhatsApp is 087-1818-100. That's the handiest thing to use while the Nova noise is on.
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0: Mainly dry this evening and tonight, with a mix of cloud, clear spells and a few isolated showers, with lowest temperatures of 11 or 12 degrees. 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
3: Yep, 41,800. Ooh. Here it is. Quiet, please. Quiet in the cheap seats.
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3: Do you know what? Okay, hands up. It's a good thing I'm not flying a plane. Here it is. All right. 4404100, that's the only number to ring. And be very specific when you tell me what you think made that Nova noise in the first place. That's how you win your €41,800 jackpot. Only three calls. Once you start phoning, do not stop. And please, you should start phoning now. And now, Pat Courtney with blah, blah, blah, blah. Seriously addictive music on Radio Nova.

0: seriously addictive. Nova Drive with Pat Courtney and Republica. U2 was in the middle and Queen as well. Killer Queen was on just before. That was very, very funny. Yeah, you know, sometimes you get some very strange guesses, some quite surreal ones at times. Yesterday on the Nova Noise was a bit of crack. Tony?
1: Okay.
0: Go ahead.
1: Yeah, okay. It's a cat being thrown onto a lifeboat on the Titanic in 1912.
0: Jeez, Tony, you're absolutely right. Not.

0: Better that. 41,800 quid if you can hit the Nova Noise exactly on the head. 4404100, three calls. Hello, Nova Drive. Pat speaking.
1: Hello.
0: Hello.
1: You want to enter Nova Noise?
2: Is this a Nova Noise?
0: Yeah.
2: Excellent.
0: Excellent. How many people are there?
2: Four at the moment.
0: Four.
2: We're here in Centre Parks in Longford.
0: Oh, marvellous. Okay. Welcome, everybody.
2: Hey.
0: You're all on the red carpet.
2: Absolutely. It's good because we're Redmonds. But anyway.
0: Right, let her rip, girls. What do you got?
2: I think it's a cherimoya being dropped into a sink.
0: What's a cherimoya? So what?
2: It's a clustered apple by any other name.
0: Oh, gosh, yeah, I thought it was something exclusive to Longford, but no.
2: Absolutely not.
0: Not today, girls. Well, thanks for ringing. Stay in touch.
2: Thank you.
0: All right. Slot. Francis, welcome. What are you going to tell me?
3: I'm going to hope that it is a tin of breakfast mandarin oranges being dumped into a bin. An empty tin. Ah, la, la, la. Okay.
0: Okay.
3: Nice.
0: Don't let it put you off, okay?
3: No, it won't. No.
0: Excellent.
3: Cheers, thanks.
0: My pleasure. Hello, Nova Drive. Pat speaking.
4: Hi, how are you?
0: I'm all right. Who's this?
4: Jean.
0: Jean, is this your first time?
4: It is, yeah.
0: I knew it. Welcome to the red carpet, Jean.
4: Thank you.
0: What are you going to tell me?
4: I think it might be somebody putting a fig roll into an air fryer.
0: An air fried fig roll? Ew. Please tell me you've never fried a fig roll, Jean.
4: I have, no.
0: Don't try it, will you?
4: No, I don't think it'd be recommended.
0: No, it wouldn't. Listen, phone again whenever you have another idea, okay?
4: Okay, thank you.
0: My pleasure. Throw another 50 at it, Courtney. 41,850 of them. That's what you can win tomorrow morning. But these two here.
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0: Shannon, Patton 40, Shannon was on the WhatsApp. Sorry, there's a lot going on with the bros at the moment. Very recent crash, she says, on the roundabout at Circle K, Clonshock. There's a car up on the roundabout itself. And then later she's on the R139 and customers coming from the M50 towards Clare Hall. Looks like it's going to get very busy. Severe pain on the M4 westbound, currently at a complete standstill between Kilcock and Enfield. That's because it's closed at Enfield, Junction 9. Two car, one of them on its roof. Lot of pain, at least 25 minutes coming to that. Customers were getting around it up on the grass, but the official word is M4, Junction 9 will stay closed until further notice, and it hasn't come yet. Avoid that area is the word. South City, breakdown on Pierce Street, blocking the main inbound lane after Macken Street. Clare Hall. Emergency services are in action on Malahide Road, blocking the outbound bus lane at the junction with Belcamp Lane. 5 minutes of pain at least from the Darndale roundabout. Any updates on that one? It's getting a bit old, that one. 4404100 gets you straight through to Patnav and 087181810 is the WhatsApp. And Westlife's back in the .023 arena tonight. That's the fourth night of 13. And the doors open at about half an hour. I had a very strange... A thought that led me down a very interesting rabbit hole. Dying to tell you about it. After Pink Floyd and Aerosmith in about 1 minute. Just gone 5:30. Ruby, what's happening?
17: Evening, Pat. A jury in Belfast has found police failings didn't lead to the death of schoolboy Noah Dunhue 6 years ago. But there were issues with their investigation into his disappearance. It could be years before Manny Gardaí receives specialist pursuit training. The cap budget, high fuel costs and extreme weather conditions have dominated conversations at day one of the National Ploughing Championships. Progress on stopping second-hand smoke exposure has stalled, with over 500 deaths attributed to the problem in 2023. And one of the biggest nights for culture and the arts will take place this week. Meanwhile, in sport, the third round of the English League Cup continues this evening. Andy Robertson returns to Anfield as Liverpool take on Tottenham. There's another all-Premier League clash, with Ipswich hosting last season's beaten finalists Arsenal. Fulham go to West Ham for London Derby, Peterborough host Barnsley, and Brentford go to Reading. And weather, a mix of clear spells and scattered showers this evening, with lowest temperatures of 11 or 12 degrees tonight. And now you're up to date. We'll have more details at 6. 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

0: Seriously, Addictive? Nova. Driver, Pat Courtney and Pink Floyd. Aerosmith was on before. Yeah, I was telling this thing, I went down a rabbit hole. See, I had, do you ever get shower thoughts? I had a shower thought this morning.
1: Oh.
0: No! It's like when you're there and your mind's drifted away and all the water's going on. You think, that's a bit weird. And a thought crossed my mind. I'm thinking, why do they call it an open tournament? You know, you have the Irish Open Golf, the US Open Tennis. So I had a quick look at this and to see could I find out. And, I mean, technically it means that you and I could enter these things, right? No, not completely in the case of the golf, because there are kind of, there are rules about how open it is. You know, you have to be a professional with an international reputation. But the tennis, for example, if it's an open tennis tournament, theoretically, you and I could enter, even if we've never picked up a tennis bat in our life, you know? Theoretically. You've got to be good, like you have to meet a certain standard, but it's technically we could probably do it, you know, like a wild card or something like this. And then I thought, but would we be able for it? And I went a bit further down my rabbit hole. In the US Open men's final on Sunday, the fastest serve was 149 miles an hour. What? That's 240 Ks an hour. Nearly 150 miles an hour. Like, it's the tennis ball is like this big. How do they even see it? You know, the rest of us would be standing there. Excuse me. Sorry, would you get a move on? Will you serve the ball? Sorry, you what? What do you mean change sides? Oh, you served already. Oh right. Sorry. You know it's a fast tennis serve. When the ball starts out green and fuzzy, and by the time it gets to you, it's bald and black. Please hold for REM.
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4: And then there's people who you'd be there going, I feel very sick, I had, and they go, ah, you're sick, that's nothing. I had angina in my face once. No one could believe it. Most people don't even have a heart in their head.
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6: I'm West Cork, born and raised, but I live Monday to Friday in the city. I'm a Pisces, so people say I'm like attracted to the water. 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

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With what they're talking about on day one of the ploughing championships, kind of forgotten how it started. Ruby's here in two. Andy, what do you want from me? Blood. Andy was on the WhatsApp just before 5 o'clock, right? On 0871818100. He says, Pat, what happened to the 10-song Megamix? It's not a Megamix, it's an edit. What happened to the 10-song Megamix for the next hour? Andy, that's not for five, it's not for four, it's only for 6 o'clock. Would you think I can do them all day, all afternoon? I am but one man, Andy. But here you go. Here's the next hour's music. In a blink and you'll miss them. 23 seconds.

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12: With the latest from the Nova newsroom, I'm Ruby McManus. It could be years before Manny Gordy receives specialist pursuit training. And in sport, West Ham take on Fulham. But first, the cap budget, high fuel costs and extreme weather conditions have dominated conversations at day one of the National Ploughing Championships. President Catherine Connolly was amongst the near 80,000 people in attendance for the event in County Offaly. These farmers shared what the biggest issues are for them.
13: So probably the cap at the minute is probably, I would feel, is probably the biggest.
14: The price of milk has gone down this year, and I mean fertiliser and feed, fodder has all gone up.
15: Overregulation of farming is now the biggest bugbear that's there for younger farmers.
16: The uncertainty for farmers in terms of the weather.
12: Meanwhile, the Taoiseach is indicating the government will address rising home heat and oil costs in this year's budget. It follows figures from the CSO last week showing home heat and oil prices were up 44% in the last year. It could be years before Manny Gardaí receives specialist pursuit training. Garda Management, the Garda Representative Association and the Association of Garda Sergeants and Inspectors have appeared before the Oireachtas Justice Committee following last month's M9 crash in which 5 teenage boys died. Justice Minister Jim O'Callaghan subsequently pledged that Gardaí would receive pursuit training before the end of this year. However, GRA members told Social Democrats TD Gary Gannon that it could be years before rank and file members receive the training.
17: Don't see big numbers being trained in 2027. You're moving into 2028 and 2029.
18: Do you anticipate any of your members being trained in pursuit training in 2026?
19: Honestly, I think that's highly unlikely considering our requirements under the EU presidency and the policing of that event, which is intense to say the least, up until the end of this year.
12: The Health Minister says her department is always mindful of the cost associated with attending hospital as a HSE reviews parking charges. The country's hospitals generated over €73 million between 2020 and 2025, with the income up by around 140% in 5 years. The INMO today hit out at the charges, which it describes as another cost burden for nurses and midwives. Minister Jennifer Carl McNeill was asked about the review.
20: Most of the different hospitals have hospital charges capped for the day at €10, and there are very few. I think there's really only four that are above that. It's very limited as it is already, but we are constantly keeping that under review to make sure that people can access hospital car parks and can do so at a reasonable rate. We're trying to keep those costs down all the time.
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11: Live.
12: And a Dublin City Councillor is hoping plans are finalised for George's Dock before the end of the decade. A public consultation found that most respondents favoured a water-based activity. Restoration works there are due to be completed by the end of the month. Temporary events are then set to be rolled out at the site over the coming months, with the decision on a permanent programme expected to be made by 2030. Nova News, sport and weather are next.
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12: Starting with soccer, and Tottenham will look to cast their Premier League struggles to one side when they travel to Liverpool in the third round of the English League Cup tonight. Georgi Mardashvili will start in goal for Liverpool, while Spurs boss Roberto De Zerbi says he's likely to switch up his team after their poor start to the season.
23: Now we play Liverpool and we play with all other players, but it will be a very important game for us.
12: Arsenal put their 100% record across all competitions on the line away to Ipswich Town. Keith Andrews Brentford are on the road to League One side Reading. West Ham take on Fulham and Peterborough face Barnsley. Meanwhile, Northern Ireland manager Michael O'Neill has hit out at the FAI over their pursuit of Cadoc O'Neill. The Arsenal Academy player, who is currently injured, has been included in Northern Ireland squad for the upcoming Nations League matches. The Northern Ireland boss says he's upset that the FAI approached the teenager about a potential switch to the Republic of Ireland. O'Neill has already been capped twice by Northern Ireland, and he'd no longer be able to change allegiance if he features twice more. And in rugby, Munster will be without their out-half JJ Hanrahan for their pre-season game against Leicester this weekend. Hanrahan has sustained a concussion and will go through the return to play protocols. It'll be the Reds' last run out before the start of the new United Rugby Championship season. And that's your sport.
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24: Oof, what a terrible evening. I mean, the whole afternoon. And it's only Tuesday. Patna, I've already called him, was on. Says crash M1 northbound Junction 5. Professionals on scene. Traffic building back towards Junction 4. Roadie Taxi D was on.
25: How are you, Pat? Swords Road northbound, Pat, heading out of the city at Whitehall, Plunkett College. There's a BMW broken down in the outside lane. The bus lane is free, so you can give it a go, I guess. It's tailed back right back up as far as Griffith Avenue there.
24: Charlemont, there's an accident on Harcourt Road blocking the left lane of the lights for Harcourt Street. It's where the Lewis lands. 20 minutes worth of pain from Fitzwilliam Square. Severe pain this afternoon on the M4 westbound. It's been a really bad one. It's at a complete standstill between Kilcock and Enfield. And I'm getting conflicting reports. But let's put it this way, right? Let's just say, yes, I know for a fact that the M4 is still closed westbound at Enfield Junction 9. Because, I mean, one of the two cars was on its roof, right? And so customers were getting around it up on the grass, but the official word is it's going to stay closed until further notice, and we haven't had that notice. So you'd want to avoid that area altogether on the M4. Roadie Ian tells me traffic hasn't moved in one whole hour. He says the hard shoulder has been blocked by, in his words, idiots, and emergency services are blocked

Sometimes I think neither. An Overdrive with Pat Courtney and the Killers. Actually, somebody suggested them for Slain as well. I'm thinking, yeah, can you, what was it? What did you say to me? Can you imagine 80,000 drunken Irish? Low stereotyping here. Belting out the words to human or something like that. Kate Bush was on just before that. If you're not quite sure about whether the M4 westbound is usable or not, don't. Just don't. If you don't have to use the M4 westbound, just don't. If you're not there already. Complete standstill between Kilcock and Enfield because it's closed to Junction 9, Enfield. Patnav Rodi Mick says he's been stuck between Kilcock and Enfield for about 90 minutes now. And that would sound right. It is still officially closed, all right? By the way, Chris, my chauffeur in my double-decker G2 stretch limousine last night. Good to meet you, my man. Especially given the state of the weather. I've never been so pleased to see a bus driver. Prince will be on after Lou Reed on Nova.

just a perfect day. Drink sangria in the park, and then later

0: Here's the Addictive Novel Drive with Pat Courtney and Prince. And Lou Reed was on before that. My music news today. Johnny Marr's guitars, but not the usual thing. Oh, look how much they're selling for. It's not that. It's something else I want to talk to you about. Johnny Marr and his guitars. Kevin Rowland versus Nigel Farage. And Transvision Vamp as well. Music news in between Beck and Gorillaz.
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2: Now, you know, I wouldn't normally bother you with stories about these superstars' guitars getting sold for whatever reason. After all, even if we wanted one, it's not as if we could afford it anyway. But it's the sheer numbers that blow me away. The man who made Morrissey, the guitar god Johnny Marr, is about to auction off a load of his guitars. Upwards of 80 of them. I've seen a few of them, and okay, there are some true treasures about to get for sale, tickets hung off them. But what's mind-boggling is that Johnny Marr has 80 guitars that he can get rid of and still have enough to be getting on with. I did wonder, did the leader of the opposition have anything to do with it? But Johnny and Angie are married over 40 years now, so she obviously has no problem with clutter in the spare room. Seemingly, the Trump disease of stealing popular songs without the artist's permission is contagious. It's spread across the Atlantic. The son of Irish immigrants, Kevin Rowland, Dexy's Midnight Runners front runner, has ripped into Reform UK for using Come On Eileen at a conference in Birmingham last week. Nigel Farage, a.k.a. Trump Light, used it as his walk-on song. Kevin Rowland says the band is disgusted the huge hit was taken without permission and that they are passionately against Farage's politics. And when I was... Give me a chance here, will you please? Oh, I love it. When I was writing this, spell check queried Transvision, but Transvision Vamp is coming here. Yes. They're headlining the Academy, and I am so going. Will you be there? It's on my birthday, 31st of October. Halloween, baby. Oh, speaking of Halloween, the director of the film of the same name, John Carpenter, wants to make a Metallica video. The Master of Horror meets some Masters of Metal. We are Masters of Music News, and we prove it every day at nova.ie.

0: Your best to sing along with us. It doesn't really matter how bad you are, does it? With the greatest respect to the dear Shane, you can just sing with that and it doesn't matter. Before that, Beck was on with they singing my song, Lehu Zaher. I'm sorry about this. You're not going to want to know this at this stage. A late dispatch. You don't want to hear M1, M50 interchange roundabout collision lane. Why not? Will it ever stop? That M4 thing, still going on. What other late dispatches do I have that aren't quite sort of that bad? Now Patnav Roadie Susie was on the WhatsApp.
1: Hey Pat, it's starting to move now and fits to start, so yes, hopefully yes. We'll get rolling properly shortly.
0: Oh God, that was from the M4, by the way. On this day, Brona, this is for you because I know you love to play bridge and bridge tournaments. Brona's mad serious about it. She's always WhatsApping me about the bridge. In 1930, Brona, the first international bridge match was held in London, in County England, where a US team defeated County England. Obviously, the United States builds better bridges. Back in 2003, on this day, they discovered that a 75-year-old American had been storing his wife's body in his Arizona back garden for nearly 6 years, hoping she could be brought back to life and finally bring the washing in, for God's sake. Yeah? Honest to God. Please hold for the doobies.
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0: innovative. Love a drive with Pat Courtney and Bell X1's Great Defector. Courtney bails out while Ramona cleans the studio, the flight deck. Ah, Lord. Hey, listen, don't worry about me, that's fine. What are they all talking about at the... No, hang on, just under here. You missed a bit. Ramona, you missed a bit. Ramona, you missed a bit. That bit over there. What are they all talking about at the ploughing championships this year? Ruby McManus will tell us more in two... Oh, do I have to lift my feet up now? God, I have to sit up on the desk if she wants to get me. Come on, girl. Thank you. No, you are right. Carry on. Yeah, yeah. Thumbs up on the blue gloves. Yep, lovely. Oh, yeah. Fight the fashion. It's nearly settled, which means Greg's nearly here. Place be nice and clean for you, Greg. Anyway, everything's cool. There you go. See you soon, Ramona. Thank you. That was intense. He'll be playing this as well. I hope you get out of the traffic soon. Waving.
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13: With the latest from the Nova Newsroom, I'm Ruby McManus. It could be years before Manny Gordy receives specialist pursuit training. And in sport, West Ham take on Fulham. But first, the cap budget, high fuel costs and extreme weather conditions have dominated conversations at day one of the National Ploughing Championships. President Catherine Connolly was amongst the near 80,000 people in attendance for the event in County Offaly. These farmers shared what the biggest issues are for them.
14: So probably the cap at the minute is probably, I would feel, is probably the biggest.
15: The price of milk has gone down this year, and I mean fertiliser and feed, fodder, has all gone up.
16: Overregulation of farming is now the biggest bugbear that's there for younger farmers.
17: The uncertainty for farmers in terms of the weather.
13: Meanwhile, the Taoiseach is indicating the government will address rising home heating oil costs in this year's budget. It follows figures from the CSO last week showing home heating oil prices were up 44% in the last year. It could be years before Manny Gardaí receives specialist pursuit training. Garda Management, the Garda Representative Association and the Association of Garda Sergeants and Inspectors have appeared before the Oireachtas Justice Committee following last month's M9 crash in which five teenage boys died. Justice Minister Jim O'Callaghan subsequently pledged that Gardaí would receive pursuit training before the end of this year. However, GRA members told Social Democrats TD Gary Gannon that it could be years before rank and file members receive the training.
18: Don't see big numbers being trained in 2027, you're moving into 2028 and 2029.
19: Do you anticipate any of your members being trained in pursuit training in 2026?
20: Honestly, I think that's highly unlikely considering our requirements under the EU presidency and the policing of that event, which is intense to say the least, up until the end of this year.
13: The Health Minister says her department is always mindful of the costs associated with attending hospital as the HSE reviews parking charges. The country's hospitals generated over €73 million between 2020 and 2025, with the income up by around 140% in 5 years. The INMO today hit out at the charges, which it describes as another cost burden for nurses and midwives. Minister Jennifer Crown McNeill was asked about the review.
21: Most of the different hospitals have hospital charges capped for the day at €10, and there are very few. I think there's really only four that are above that. It's very limited as it is already, but we are constantly keeping that under review to make sure that people can access hospital car parks and can do so at a reasonable rate. We're trying to keep those costs down all the time.
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1: Live.
13: And a Dublin City Councillor is hoping plans are finalised for George's Dock before the end of the decade. A public consultation found that most respondents favoured a water-based activity. Restoration works there are due to be completed by the end of the month. Temporary events are then set to be rolled out at the site over the coming months, with the decision on a permanent programme expected to be made by 2030. Nova News, Sport and Weather are next.
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13: Starting with soccer, and Tottenham will look to cast their Premier League struggles to one side when they travel to Liverpool in the third round of the English League Cup tonight. Georgi Mardashvili will start in goal for Liverpool, while Spurs boss Roberto De Zerbi says he's likely to switch up his team after their poor start to the season.
22: Now we play Liverpool and we play with all other players, but it will be a very important game for us.
13: Arsenal pushed their 100% record across all competitions on the line away to Ipswich Town. Keith Andrews Brentford are on the road to League One side Reading. West Ham take on Fulham and Peterborough face Barnsley. Meanwhile, Northern Ireland manager Michael O'Neill has hit out at the FAI over their pursuit of Cadoc O'Neill. The Arsenal Academy player, who is currently injured, has been included in Northern Ireland squad for the upcoming Nations League matches. The Northern Ireland boss says he's upset that the FAI approached the teenager about a potential switch to the Republic of Ireland. O'Neill has already been capped twice by Northern Ireland, and he'd no longer be able to change allegiance if he features twice more. And in rugby, Munster will be without their out-half JJ Hanrahan for their pre-season game against Leicester this weekend. Hanrahan has sustained a concussion and will go through the return to play protocols. It'll be the Reds' last run out before the start of the new United Rugby Championship season. And that's your sport.
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13: Showers will become less frequent tonight, with longer dry and clear spells developing, with the lowest temperatures of 11 or 12 degrees. It'll be mostly dry tomorrow morning with a mix of cloud, sunny spells and a few passing showers, with highs of 18 degrees. Now you're up to date on the home of the Nova Noise, with almost €42,000 up for grabs on Radio Nova.
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Biff. Nova for a Tuesday evening. I'm Greg Cochran. Good evening. Biffy Clyro, seriously addictive music, many of horror, starting tonight. Rolling Stones, Painted Black. Got some Blondie and got some UB40 and got some Kings of Leon to play this hour on Nova. And we got this little gem.

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0: 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They don't do second best, you know. Once in a love and it was a gas, it soon turned out to be a pain in the ass. It's Blondie. That's what the album version sang many, many moons ago. In front of that, the One It Eyes, the You and Me song. Oasis, already. I mean, there's an electronic board at Fairview Park. And the thing was only announced yesterday, but it was up on the Fairview Park notice board. Yesterday evening, Oasis, 2 gigs, wow, at Slane Castle next year. We want to send you there at Nova. We want you there on us.
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0: This is Nova playing Seriously Addictive Music on a Tuesday evening. Already getting darker in the evenings. What, 19 minutes to 8? Oh, dear. We've got months of this to look forward to, if that's the correct terminology. Probably not. EFL, Carabao Cup, whatever it's called. I'm not quite sure. Andoni Iraola, or Irak, can't say his name. Anyway, Liverpool gaffer taking on Spurs at 8 o'clock. There's a game already about to kick off. The London Stadium, West Ham against Fulham. Who have United at the weekend, haven't they? Fulham, yeah. And then there's a 20-day international break, and United fans up in arms over the kid, the rising wonder, JJ Gabriel, probably on his way out. Looks like he's been tapped up. That's what the stories are doing the rounds anyway. What else? 8 o'clock, Ipswich Town v Arsenal. It could be a nice game. Liverpool Spurs probably the tie of the evening. And another game at 8 o'clock, Reading versus Keith Andrews Brentford. We'll keep an eye on those games tonight.
1: The Nova Noise remains unsolved. 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You know?
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0: Bowie putting the spiders away and all that and said, let's go to America. I'll do a solo album, a soul album. And he did. He called it Plastic Soul, but it was huge. And the likes of Luther Vandross got gigs. And he name checks John Lennon. I heard the news today, you know. All kinds of stuff going on in that. Great young Americans from the 70s. Wow. All those years ago. The latest news at 8 o'clock on the way back the other side. One of the great driving songs from Don Henley after 8.
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2: 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It's worth mentioning the Waterboys are still going, still on the road, and still playing live.
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5: I'm West Cork, born and raised, but I live Monday to Friday in the city. I'm a Pisces, so people say I'm like attracted to the water. This is where I'm comfortable. It's just me and the water and the wind and the boat, and I love it. Some mornings we come in and there's ice on the boat, so we'd need to warm up after and we'd have a cup of Barry's tea. 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It's like a family here. For me, it's here in Skib and in the rowing club. That's home.
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1: News.
10: A very good evening, I'm Lindsay Dolan. Mary Lou MacDonald and Micheál Martin have clashed over Irish unity after the Taoiseach accused Sinn Féin of setting back the cause. Micheál Martin criticised the party's decision to collaborate with Wales and Scotland to push for independence from Westminster, while Sinn Féin leader Mary Lou MacDonald said the government are copping out of the issue, calling for immediate action.
11: The Taoiseach needs to commission a green paper. He needs to just do that. He needs to say to the system in Dublin to produce that high-level document critique and analysis. He could do that in the morning. Why is it not done?
10: Nearly 80,000 people descended on Tullamore today for day one of the National Ploughing Championships. In its 95th year, the three-day event boasts ploughing contests, hundreds of exhibitions, machinery showcases and live music. Spirits are high today as the rain stayed away.
12: Great, and the weather is lovely. You know, retailers are all lovely.
13: Yeah, it's nice to get a look around with the family and to have a family day out and see some of the innovation and see some of the ideas that are there now.
14: I really enjoyed watching the, looking at the sheep.
10: And Ed Sheeran said he supports causes in his own personal way and is appalled by the conflict between Israel and Palestine. It comes after Macklemore was removed from the singer's US tour following his call for a free Palestine at MetLife Stadium in New Jersey. In a lengthy statement online, Ed Sheeran said the decision to remove the rapper from his tour was not his to make, but was instead up to the promoter. David Lambert, activist and manager of NECAP, said it's scary that speaking out against a genocide is a problem in the US.
14: Macklemore hasn't engaged in anything that was anti-Semitic. Has engaged in a human message, and I'd say a message of peace, and that he's been removed. Again, it's unsurprising. It's staggering and it's terrifying that you can have a situation that it is now unlawful in the United States of America to speak out against genocide, because that's the position that we're in.
10: And the Irish singer Aaron Rowe has pulled out of supporting Ed Sheeran on the North American tour amid the row over the removal of Macklemore. Rowe said he couldn't carry on as normal, accusing powerful figures of trying to silence voices speaking out over Israel's actions in Gaza. And that's it for now. More in an hour.
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8: Showers will become less frequent tonight, with longer dry and clear spells developing, with the lowest temperatures of 11 or 12 degrees. It'll be mostly dry tomorrow morning with a mix of cloud, sunny spells and a few passing showers, with highs of 18 degrees. Now you're up to date on the home of the Nova Noise, with almost €42,000 up for grabs on Radio Nova.
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This is Nova playing Seriously Addictive Music. Elton from the 70s. Saturday night's all right for fighting. Football, there's a few goals already. Max Domann for Arsenal. How young is he? He has scored for the Gunners, and they lead Ipswich 1-0 after about 12 minutes. West Ham 1, Fulham 1. West Ham going well against Premiership opposition. Peterborough United 2, Barnsley 2. Liverpool Spurs is scoreless. Just looking at the teams, Liverpool have made 10 changes. Spurs have made 8, showing you the lack of interest in a cup like this for the Premiership big guns. We won't talk about league positions and stuff at the moment, but anyway, 12 minutes played at Anfield, it is scoreless. This is Nova with Snow Patrol.

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0: 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The second best. Roxanne, Seriously Addictive Music from The Police. In front of that, Bob Marley and the Wailers, Could You Be Loved, and some Snow Patrol in our sweep. Got some Stereophonics and Bruce Springsteen and some Men at Work to play this hour. There's been a goal at Anfield for the home team. Liverpool lead Spurs at 25 minutes played in the Carabao Cup. Liverpool 1, Spurs 0.
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0: Love and Ice, Phil Bailey, Phil Collins, Phil Bailey being a member of Earth, Wind and Fire back in the day. Seriously, addictive music. It is Easy Lover. I'm just looking in front of me here. There's a number. You know, they write the Nova Noise on a board in front of us. The number. Tomorrow, Hump Day Wednesday, €41,850. It's a shed load of cash. Would you like to win it? I hear you say yes, of course I would, because, you know, winter is coming and the bills are going to come flying in. Well, name the noise and win the cash. Nova.ie/Nova Noise. There's a bunch of wrong guesses, thousands of them. There's about 8 clues and all the rest of the deets. For example, there is just one number to call, 440-4100, when we play the Nova Noise. We shall do it tomorrow, 7:30, 8:30 on Morning Glory. Then again at 12 o'clock with Marty Miller. Then again at 5 o'clock with Pat Courtney. Name the noise, win the cash.
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3: We're going to have to find out who it is and catch them, Jim. 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

0: Nights with the Boss Man, Bruce Springsteen, Seriously Addictive Music, an Oscar winner, Tom Hanks and Denzel, the brilliant Denzel, Philadelphia back in the 90s. There's the streets of Philadelphia. Come back after 9 o'clock, a Bob Dylan song from Jimmy, after news and weather.
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4: News.
11: A very good night from the newsroom. I'm Lindsay Dolan. Mary Lou MacDonald and Micheál Martin have clashed over Irish unity after the Taoiseach accused Sinn Féin of setting back the cause. Micheál Martin criticised the party's decision to collaborate with Wales and Scotland to push for independence from Westminster, while Sinn Féin leader Mary Lou MacDonald said the government are copping out of the issue, calling for immediate action.
12: The Taoiseach needs to commission a green paper. He needs to just do that. He needs to say to the system in Dublin to produce that high-level document critique and analysis. He could do that in the morning. Why is it not done?
11: A jury in Belfast found police failings didn't lead to the death of a schoolboy, Noah Donoghue, 6 years ago. Noah disappeared in the city in June 2020. His body was found 6 days later in an underground water tunnel. Rebecca Black, PA media reporter, said the inquest found there were potential failings by a Stormont department.
13: Stormont department, Department for Infrastructure, that looks after the infrastructure across the north, they potentially failed in terms of a storm drain that he managed to get into. And then the police, in terms of their investigation, they found 13 criticisms in the police investigation. Although probably critically, they didn't find any actions by police contributed to his death.
11: Irish singer Aaron Rowe has pulled out of supporting Ed Sheeran on his North American tour amid a row over the removal of Macklemore. Rowe said he couldn't carry on as normal, accusing powerful figures of trying to silence voices speaking out over Israel's actions in Gaza. Macklemore was dropped from the tour after calling for a free Palestine during a show in New Jersey. And all eyes are on Porrico in The Traitors tonight after last night's cliffhanger saw Janet catch him in the act. The night ended with a twist when the the Tipperary man received instructions that he and his fellow traitor Carla had to murder in plain sight. One faithful had to be marked by holding their hand and saying good night and thanks for the dance. Eliminated star Sean C says he can see how Janet seemed like a good choice at the time.
14: It looked like he was getting away with it. Like, Janet's quirky. There's only a few people you could get away with that. And I thought he's actually managed to very, like, it was a bit awkward watching the hand going in, but that's probably from our angle. And she danced along with him and I was like, oh, he's actually managed to pull this off. And then all of a sudden, mic drop moment.
11: And that's it for now. We'll have more in an hour.
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15: Showers will become less frequent tonight, with longer dry and clear spells developing, with the lowest temperatures of 11 or 12 degrees. It'll be mostly dry tomorrow morning with a mix of cloud, sunny spells and a few passing showers, with highs of 18 degrees. Now you're up to date on the home of the Nova Noise, with almost €42,000 up for grabs on Radio Nova.
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0: I do what I can, don't put the blame on me. 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
1: Unfortunately, somebody always has to, you know, handle the blame. I get it. 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Starting the hour, Jimmy Dylan reckons it's the best cover of all his songs, All Along the Watchtower. On your radio this hour, Kula Shaker. Remember them? You'll know the song. It's an old Deep Purple tune from way, way back in the 60s. Got some Beatles, got some U2. And, oh yeah, we got the air guitars out for Ram Jam. We'll do that this hour on Nova.

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0: Hush! As the Tottenham fans have just done at Anfield, on 61 minutes, Liverpool leads Spurs 2-0. Seriously addictive music from Deep Purple, originally, in that version from Coolest Shaker. I think Hayley Mills, the actress, her son, Crispin, was in that band. Yeah, he was. Yeah, just remembering that from way back when. Elsewhere in the football this evening, West Ham Fulham is 2-2. Ipswich 1, Arsenal 4. Goals are flying in there, and Keith Andrews continues his gig at the gaffer of Brentford. They lead 2-0 away at Reading this evening. 64 minutes played in those games. Nova Knights coming back with the Beatles. Two shakes.
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0: remember in the 80s, a band from the Midwest in America, led by a guy called Richard Page, Mr. Mister, Broken Wings. Conor Gallagher, remember him? Yeah, he's back. He's playing for Spurs. And he's got one back. Mamardashvili, the reserve keeper Liverpool have high hopes for. Well, from a corner, he just flapped, basically. Straightforward header for Conor Gallagher. So 2-1 into the last 8 minutes. And it was nice. Liverpool fans were singing London Bridge is Falling Down as they were cruising. And then Andy Robertson came on. Remember him? He used to play for Liverpool. Large round of applause, which is nice because he plays for Spuds now. Come back with an old Simon and Garfunkel song, reworked from the Lemonheads, next.
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1: Number 8, Seriously Addictive Music from John Cougar Mellencamp. Little ditty about Jack and Diane. He had the number one single and album at the same time when that was out back in the day. American Fool, many years ago. Dominic Szoboszlai, you try saying it, with an absolute worldie for a third goal to put the tie to bed for Liverpool. Lashing rain at Anfield. 3-1, Liverpool beat Spurs. Arsenal away at Ipswich. 4-2, Arsenal win. A couple of goals for 16-year-old Max Domi. What a player he's going to turn out to be. He is already, but 16 can only get better. And elsewhere in the Carabao Cup this evening, what else are we looking at? Reading 1, Brentford 2. And West Ham 2, Fulham 3. The Premier League prevails. News at 10 is next.
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15: A very good night from the newsroom. I'm Lindsay Dolan. A jury in Belfast has found police failings didn't lead to the death of schoolboy Noah Donoghue 6 years ago. Noah disappeared in the city in June 2020. His body was found 6 days later in an underground water tunnel. Rebecca Black, PA media reporter, said the inquest found there were potential failings by Stormont Department.
16: Stormont Department, the Department for Infrastructure that looks after the infrastructure across the north, they potentially failed in terms of a storm drain that he managed to get into. And then the police, in terms of the investigation, they found 13 criticisms in the police investigation. Although probably critically, they didn't find any actions by police contributed to his death.
15: The Taoiseach's throwing cold water on concerning warnings from AI companies. It's after researchers warned that technology being developed had the potential to kill. Speaking at the National Ploughing Championships in County Offaly today, Micheál Martin said motivations need to be examined.
17: The companies are now articulating are the very ones who drove ahead unheeded, so one has to just make sure that we don't all go herd-like. So we just need to reflect on that. AI has to be regulated, has to be managed.
15: It could be years before significant numbers of Gardaí are trained to carry out pursuits. Gardaí management and representatives appeared before the Oireachtas Justice Committee earlier today following last month's fatal M9 crash. Gardaí driving instructors have undergone specialist training with Devon and Cornwall Police in Britain over the summer. Chief Superintendent Brian Sugrue told Labour TD Alan Kelly that just six Gardaí are expected to complete pursuit training by the end of the year.
18: I would expect, realistically, a single course of six is probably realistic before the end of the year.
19: Six. I mean, six is small, but it's more than what your colleagues in the AGSI and GRA expect. They don't expect anything.
18: There is a process underway for an extended period of time, supported by Devon and Cornwall Police, as you're aware.
19: No, it's embarrassing.
15: And Irish artist Aaron Rowe says he's pulled out of Ed Sheeran's North American tour because he needs to be true to himself. The Dublin singer said Sheeran is a friend who changed his life, but he couldn't continue as a support act following Macklemore's removal from the tour. Bjoga and Phineas have also withdrawn in solidarity. Macklemore was dropped after a calling for a free Palestine at a show in New Jersey. Sheeran insists the decision to remove the rapper was made by the promoter. That's it for now. More in an hour.
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20: one hell of a quote. Showers will become less frequent tonight with longer dry and clear spells developing with the lowest temperatures of 11 or 12 degrees. It'll be mostly dry tomorrow morning with a mix of cloud, sunny spells and a few passing showers with highs of 18 degrees. Now you're up to date on the home of the Nova Noise with almost €42,000 up for grabs on Radio Nova.
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Now, but Ike's telling you to get your motor running. Seriously, addictive music from Steppenwolf, Born to be Wild, Heavy Metal Thunder and all that. In front of that, Layla and other assorted love songs. Rock and Roll and Brew and some Guns N' Roses, an epic tune with Slash playing the guitar outside the church. Remember that? Some Arctic Monkeys and another air guitar anthem from Boston to play on the radio this hour. This is Nova.

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0: Electric Light Orchestra. Only room for one bull in the field, so Roy Wood departed, leaving it to Jeff Lynne. Roy Wood went off and did Wizard. Roy Wood then very nearly got into all kinds of other bands, very heavy rock bands, but he wanted to do his own thing, and he did. Roy Wood, brilliant man. And Jeff Lynne's ELO, as they're called these days, wrapping things up at the end of this year, Rock in Rio, when they will finally call it a day. The 11 o'clock news is on the way, some news and weather. We'll come back the other side with Nirvana.
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10: News.
12: A very good night from the newsroom. I'm Lindsay Dolan. A man in his 30s has died following a two-vehicle crash on the M4 in County Meath. The collision happened on the westbound carriageway at Junction 9 in Enfield at around 2:30 this afternoon. A woman in her 30s was taken to hospital with injuries which are not life-threatening. Gardaí are appealing for witnesses or anyone with dashcam footage from the area between 2 and 3pm to come forward. An inquest jury's concluded a Stormont department which oversees an underground tunnel system may bear some responsibility for a 14-year-old boy's death. Noah Donoghue's body was discovered in a storm drain in North Belfast 6 days after he disappeared in June 2020. Solicitor Niall Murphy has spoken on behalf of Noah's mum, Fiona.
13: It should be a basic minimum that the Department for Infrastructure prevent access by children to deadly culverts in residential areas. It should be a basic minimum that when a child of our society goes missing, the PSNI and I do all in their power to find out what happened to him.
12: The Taoiseach's throwing cold water on concerning warnings from AI companies. It's after researchers warned the technology being developed had the potential to kill. Speaking at the National Ploughing Championships in County Offaly today, Micheál Martin said motivations need to be examined.
14: The companies are now articulating are the very ones who drove ahead unheeded. So one has to just make sure that we don't all go herd-like. So we just need to reflect on that. AI has to be regulated, has to be managed.
12: And Irish artist Aaron Rowe says he's pulled out of Ed Sheeran's North American tour because he needs to be true to himself. The Dublin singer says Sheeran is a friend who has changed his life, but he couldn't continue as a support act following Macklemore's removal from the tour. Bioga and Finneas have also withdrawn in solidarity. Macklemore was dropped after calling for a free Palestine at a show in New Jersey. Sheeran insists the decision to remove the rapper was made by the promoter. And that's your news for now.
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15: Showers will become less frequent tonight, with longer dry and clear spells developing, with the lowest temperatures of 11 or 12 degrees. It'll be mostly dry tomorrow morning with a mix of cloud, sunny spells and a few passing showers, with highs of 18 degrees. Now you're up to date on the home of the Nova Noise with almost €42,000 up for grabs on Radio Nova.
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0: Here's the Addictive Music. You going to go see him in Slain? Is it a rite of passage thing that passed years ago? I don't know. Maybe if it was a bit nearer town. Yeah. But I'm looking. You register to show your interest in a ticket, and then they can cost up to 501. No, I'll go get on a plane.
1: 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On Choctin Cho in Nijig Noga Hain, Squeal Nirvana smells like teen spirit. Eroid Euro Warlash and Euron Gajiga Rowan Ishan, Ershul Garilta, MTV. Quivlin Mudge and Choctin Cho, Johnny Cash, a Hailu Agavilix at 3, Eggy Shocked O'Hain. Be Cashmar inductee, sa Rock and Roll Hall of Fame, sa Country Hall of Fame, August sa Gospel Hall of Fame.
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0: Love Nights, Bowie. Beam me up, Scotty. It's Ground Control to Major Tom. Seriously addictive music in Space Oddity. What's on the big screen this week? Or indeed, what's streaming? Here's Clint.
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2: In cinemas, Pressure is a tense World War II drama starring Andrew Scott as a meteorologist faced with a task of convincing Eisenhower, played by Brendan Fraser, to delay the D-Day invasion due to a storm.
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2: 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Brilliantly acted. 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

0: Trump said we've nothing to worry about. 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

0: Stevie. 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Seriously addictive music from Stevie Nicks, Rooms on Fire and Nova. We've got the midnight news and sport on the way. Plenty of football play tonight. 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And we'll come back the other side of midnight with your classic album.
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5: News for Dublin, Kildare, Meath and Wicklow.
11: At midnight, I'm Daniel Pitcher. A man in his 30s has died following a two-car crash on the M4 in County Meath. The collision happened on the westbound carriageway at Junction 9 Enfield at around 2:30 yesterday afternoon. A woman in her 30s was taken to hospital with injuries which are not life-threatening. Gardaí are appealing for witnesses or anyone with dashcam footage from the area between 2 and 3 o'clock to come forward. An inquest jury's concluded a Stormont department which oversees an underground tunnel system may bear some responsibility for a 14-year-old boy's death. Noah Donoghue's body was discovered in a storm drain near North Belfast 6 days after he disappeared in June of 2020. Solicitor Niall Murphy has spoken on behalf of Noah's mum Fiona.
12: It should be a basic minimum that the Department for Infrastructure prevent access by children to deadly culverts in residential areas. It should be a basic minimum that when a child of our society goes missing, the PSNI do all in their power to find out what happened to him.
11: With the Dáil resuming tomorrow after the summer recess, Sinn Féin's calling for the government to immediately take action on furthering a united Ireland. It follows the party's decision to sign an agreement with Wales and Scotland, committing to push for the North's independence from Westminster, a move which the Taoiseach says sets back the cause. Sinn Féin leader Mary Lou MacDonald says Micheál Martin could commission work on the issue in the morning if he wanted to.
13: I believe that a green paper can be produced within 12 months. It might stretch to 18, but certainly with all shoulders to the wheel within 12 months. We need to have a baseline document and analysis from the heart of the Irish state that actually just lays the parameters. It doesn't have to conclude on matters, but it certainly has to surface the core and salient issues.
11: It could be years before significant numbers of Gardaí are trained to carry out pursuits. Gardaí management and representatives appeared before the Oireachtas Justice Committee today, following following last month's fatal M9 crash. Gardaí driving instructors have undergone specialist training with Devon and Cornwall Police in Britain over the summer. Chief Superintendent Brian Segrew told Labour's Alan Kelly that just six Gardaí are expected to complete pursuit training by the end of this year. Irish artist Aaron Rose says he's pulled out of Ed Sheeran's North American tour because he needs to be true to himself. The Dublin singer says that Sheeran is a friend who changed his life, but he couldn't continue as a support act following Macklemore's removal from the tour. Bioga and Phineas have also withdrawn solidarity. Macklemore was dropped after calling for a Free Palestine at a show in New Jersey. Sheeran insists the decision to remove the rapper was made by the promoter. Daniel Lambert, activist and manager of Kneecap, says wealthy individuals are behind this decision.
3: Macklemore has played all over the world. Macklemore has never said anything anti-Semitic. Macklemore didn't say anything anti-Semitic at the Ed Sheeran gig. And for speaking out for against what most people, including me, would see as a genocide, he has been removed by very, very wealthy individuals. But the idea that there's no limitations to what somebody can say is absolutely wrong. If Macklemore had said something that was anti-Semitic, I would agree with the removal of Macklemore. He hasn't.
11: And this is a spoiler alert if you've yet to watch tonight's episode. But the faithfuls have once again failed to sniff out a traitor. DJ O'Sullivan from Cork was voted off after another tense roundtable discussion. Porrigo recovered from the "Did You Murder Me" blunder with Janet from the previous night, even though there was lots of suspicion.
14: Don't do it to yourself. No. You have to be strong now.
15: What do you mean?
14: Janet.
15: I don't know what to think.
14: Porrigo, like, it's so easy, lads, and whoever defends that, I don't care.
15: Are we foolish for
14: not thinking Porrigo after last night?
15: I don't think Porrigo.
11: It's 4 minutes past midnight.
16: And in sport, Arsenal have eased into the fourth round of the English League Cup. Max Downman scored twice as the Premier League champions won 4-2 away to Ipswich. Liverpool had a 3-1 victory against struggling Tottenham in another All-Premier League encounter at Anfield. Keith Andrews' Brentford avoided a potential shock, winning 2-1 at League One side Reading. Fulham edged out West Ham by 3-2 in their London derby, while Peterborough beat Barnsley on penalties. Middlesbrough missed the chance to go to the top of the Championship as they were held to a 2-2 draw by Millwall, and Hearts lost out to Falkirk by 2-1, costing them the chance to go up to second in the Scottish Premiership. The FAI's Director of Football, John Martin, has defended their approach to recruitment after criticism from Northern Ireland boss Michael O'Neill today. The Northern Ireland manager expressed his frustration about an approach to the Arsenal youngster Cadoc O'Neill about potentially switching to the Republic of Ireland. The teenager has been named in Northern Ireland's squad for this month's Nations League games, and if he plays two more fixtures, it would end any possibility of changing teams. Martin says he's very satisfied with how the FAI have conducted their respectful business, and they'll continue to explore players who are eligible to represent Ireland. JJ Gabriel is close to leaving Manchester United. The 15-year-old is being linked with a move to Barcelona after requesting a release from his registration. Gabriel will be able to move to Spain before his 18th birthday, as he's entitled to an Irish passport through parentage. Refereeing boss Howard Webb says officials must learn from their mistakes in the Manchester derby at the weekend. Webb says City's winning goal from Erling Haaland was wrongly allowed because VAR failed to think about whether his teammate Enzo Fernandez was offside. The two VAR officials have been stood down from this weekend's fixtures. Davy Fitzgerald says he'll be taking a break from inter-county hurling for the 2027 season. The former Clare, Wexford and Waterford boss says he's turned down a couple of offers to get involved with teams since leaving Antrim in the summer. Fitzgerald says he felt he needed a bit of a breather after almost 40 unbroken seasons between playing and management. And the PGA Tour's commissioner says they're not contemplating allowing more LIV Tour players to return. LIV's future has been plunged into serious doubt. They're seeking new investment after Saudi Arabia's public investment fund pulled the plug on the breakaway tour. And that's your news and sports. I'm Will O'Callaghan. It's now 6 minutes past the hour.
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17: Showers will become less frequent tonight, with longer dry and clear spells developing, with the lowest temperatures of 11 or 12 degrees. It'll be mostly dry tomorrow morning with a mix of cloud, sunny spells and a few passing showers, with highs of 18 degrees. Now you're up to date on the home of the Nova Noise, with almost €42,000 up for grabs on Radio Nova.
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0: We remember Richard William Wright, Rick Wright. His 18th anniversary is today. Keyboard singer and songwriter, co-founder of Pink Floyd, appearing on almost every Floyd album and performing on all of the tours. He's in the Rock and Roll Hall of Fame since 1996. Grew up in Middlesex and met his future bandmates, Roger Waters and Nick Mason, when they were studying architecture, the Regent Street Poly in London. After being joined by Syd Barrett, Floyd broke through commercially in 1967. Barrett, of course, replaced by David Gilmour in 1968, who, along with Roger Waters and Rick Wright, took over songwriting. Wright initially contributed significantly as a singer-songwriter, writing and providing lead vocals on things like Remember a Day and It Would Be So Nice, both 1968. Then as an arranger on Waters and Gilmour compositions, contributing less towards the end of the 70s, left the band after the Wall tour in 1981, rejoining again in 1987 for a momentary lapse of reason, and a full-time member again for The Division Bell in 1994. So, we're going with this album. We'll go with the ninth album by Floyd, released in September 12th, 1975. It's Wish You Were Here, the first album for the label on Harvest Records in the UK and Columbia in America. So there's longing, alienation, criticism of the music industry. The bulk of the album is taken up by a nine-part tribute to Syd Barrett, Shine On You Crazy Diamond, Floyd co-founder we just talked about a few seconds ago, who'd left 7 years earlier due to his deteriorating mental health. So we remember Rick Wright, Pink Floyd, from the 70s. It's Wish You Were Here. Classic album at midnight on Nova.

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0: 18 years on from Rick Wright's death, Pink Floyd, Wish You Were Here, your classic album at midnight. I'm Greg, back Hump Day Wednesday, which is later on today, actually, at 7 o'clock. There's Seriously Addictive music continuing right through the night here on Nova.
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